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7: At the Liberation HQ, and I'm on a big up Steve Austin. Yeah, and remember again, it's at 381 East 52nd Street between Church and Snyder. That's on the 22nd of August. I will be there, hoping to see you there too. Boom shot! A Brigadier says I want to take back shot. Remember, that's Brooklyn, New York, the 22nd of August, 2026. Believe that!

0: Yes, my brothers and sisters. Remember, House of Music Entertainment present one turntable and one mic. That's on Saturday, the 22nd of August, 2026. At 381 East 52nd Street between Church Avenue and Snyder. That's Brooklyn. At the Liberation HQ. And I'm on a big up Steve Austin. Yeah. And remember again, it's at 381 East 52nd Street between Church and Snyder. That's on the 22nd of August. I will be there, hoping to see you there too. Boom shot! A big deal says I want to take back chat. Remember, that's Brooklyn, New York, the 22nd of August, 2026. Believe that!
1: 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I remember me now, I beg you, no. Just send me your song. New Music Monday at gmail.com. My God.

thing. You see the boy them we are run off them mouth when them supposed to play music. Bucks! You see the boy them we are spit up in their ears at Tabo. Play this, Steve Austin play that. Bucks! 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

0: 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Box!
1: Just like that, New York City, Tri-State area. Once again, it's yours truly, Steve Austin, back up in my seat where I belong each and every Monday, each and every Thursday. Sorry about the delay. Coming on a little late. But they always say better late than never. But it's always better. Never late. But I'm here. So do me a favor, spread the word like a germ. Tell a friend to tell a friend. Your boy is here. Also got to remind you, Saturday, August the 22nd is all about one turntable and a mic.

experience the real authentic hip-hop the way it authentically and originally was. We're gonna carry it straight from the, let's say, the early to the mid 70s, and carry it right up to about 89, maybe we touch a little 90s. But you don't know, say this is for the original, authentic DJs that helped started it. So it's gonna go down real big and heavy. 381 East 52nd. That's between Church and Snyder. And like I say, it's definitely gonna be crazy this year. Early bird tickets is just $25.

just send me your comments on the Facebook Messenger. All right, and we're going to get it on and popping. $25 early bird tickets. Do remember, it will be much more at the door. So make sure y'all go ahead and drop those DMs. Once again, that's ZJ Steve Austin at Facebook. Just drop it right in on the messenger. And I will definitely link you back, all right? Right about now in the background playing this coffee, which I need because I'm really feeling kind of tired. But we're going to go ahead and do what we do. Just make sure y'all do y'all job and spread the word.

0: Adewa Professor represent for Steve Astin. You see the boy them we are run off their mouth when them supposed to play music. Blocks! You see the boy them we are spit up in their ears at Tabo. Play this, Steve Astin play that. Blocks! 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Blocks! 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Blocks! Blocks! Blocks! Blocks! 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
1: So
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1: then
0: him get that one there, say, hold your face, because you want it connect. Blocks!
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0: 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I remember, me nah beg on no. Just send me your song. 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My God.
1: I don't want professor, me I say when Steve Austin a box in a straight coma, you know, because when the man near box, it connect. Box! Steve Austin, the maddest thing.
2: 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Patriots.

0: And our professor represents for Steve Austin. You see the boy of them we are run off their mouth when them supposed to play music. Blocks! You see the boy of them we are spit up in their ears at about play this, Steve Austin play that. Blocks! You see the boy of them when they dance and try poking in their side like them a Facebook them their pan. Blocks! And you see if them try run in when you play, you give them a buck a box. Blocks! Blocks! Blocks! Blocks! You blocks them till your hand miggle tired. And when you blocks, you tell them, don't move your face. Blocks! And when they box him again, tell him, don't move your face. Blocks! And then when him get that one there, say, hold your face, because you want it connect. Blocks!
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2: Yes, my brothers and sisters. Remember, House of Music Entertainment present one turntable and one mic. That's on Saturday, the 22nd of August, 2026, at 381 East 52nd Street between Church Avenue and Snyder. That's Brooklyn, at the Liberation HQ. And I'm on a big up Steve Austin. Yeah, and remember again, it's at 381 East 52nd Street between Church and Snyder. That's on the 22nd of August. I will be there, hoping to see you there too. Boom shot! A brigadier says I want to take back shot. Remember, that's Brooklyn, New York, the 22nd of August, 2026. Believe that!
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try running when you play. You give them a box. Box, box, box, box. You box them till your hand go tired. And when you box, you tell them, don't move your face. Box, and when you box him again, tell him, don't move your face. Box, and then you get our there. Say, hold your face. I want to connect. Box.

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Remember, remember, read out your radio.

Adawa professor represent for Steve Austin. You see the boy them we are run off their mouth when them supposed to play music. Blocks! You see the boy them we are spit up in their ears at Tabo. Play this, Steve Austin play that. Blocks! You see the boy them when you there dance and try poking in your side like them a Facebook them their pan. Blocks! 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Blocks! Blocks! Blocks! Blocks, you box them till your hand miggle tired. 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Blocks, and when you box him again, tell him, don't move your face. 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Blocks.

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1: 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Steve.

Yes, my brothers and sisters. Remember, House of Music Entertainment present One Turntable and One Mic. That's on Saturday, the 22nd of August, 2026. At 381 East 52nd Street between Church Avenue and Snyder. That's Brooklyn. At the Liberation HQ. And I'm on a big up Steve Austin. Yeah. And remember again, it's at 381 East 52nd Street between Church and Snyder. That's on the 22nd of August. I will be there. Hoping to see you there too. Boom shot! A brigadier says I want to take back shot. Remember, that's Brooklyn, New York, the 22nd of August, 2026. Believe that!

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1: 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And Beanie Man.
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6: God of Abraham, the God of Isaac, the God of Israel. Great and terrible God that keep covenants and mercy with those that love Him and fear Him, that are called according to His name. We present our life to You this morning. Lord, we came from near, we came from far today. This is a great day that You have made, and we will rejoice and we will be glad. Many hearts are broken this morning. Many minds are worried this morning. Many troubles that have knocked upon our door during the course of last week. But this morning, we have gathered here, God, to present our life to You. Lord, we believe that You know best what to do with our lives. We believe, God, that You have a great future in front of us with our lives. We believe, God, that You have a great destiny in front of us for our lives. So we present our life to You. Lord, today we ask You to use it. Today we ask You to forgive us. Today we ask You to mold us. Today we ask You to make us. Today we ask You to renew us, that this week will be better than last week. Lord, we present our life to You. We are Yours, God. We are Yours, God. We are Yours, God. We are Yours, God. We are Yours, God. We are Yours, God. We are Yours today. We present the rest of our lives to You. We surrender all, God. We surrender our mind, our body, our spirit, and our soul. Lord, I pray for those that are running that they will not run anymore. They will not run away from grace. They will run to grace. They will not run away from Calvary. They will run to Calvary. Oh God, we present our life to You today. Those who are tired on the journey, God, I pray that You rejuvenate them today. Lord, those that are broken, God, I pray, Father, that You restore today. We present our life to You, Lord. Will You use us this week? Use us this week. We present our life to You. And Lord, we know the enemy is like a roaring lion, seeking whom he may devour. But Lord, we believe that we have been bought with a price, with the precious blood of Jesus Christ. And we know that the devil cannot stop You from blessing us when we dedicate our life to You. We know the devil cannot stop You, God Almighty, for working on our behalf. We present our life to You. We have a choice, God, to go the other way, but we will not go the other way. We dedicate our life to You. We still have a choice today to go the opposite direction from God. But today we are gathered here on the first Sunday, oh God, to dedicate all that we are to You. Our choice is to dedicate all our life to You. Our choice is to do it Your way. Every day, 24 hours in a day, we still have a choice. But Monday after Monday, Tuesday after Tuesday, Wednesday after Wednesday, Thursday after Thursday, Fridays after Friday, Saturdays after Saturday, we still stand and rededicate our life to You on a Sunday. Our life belongs to You. Our mind belongs to You. Our assets belongs to You. Our family belongs to You. This flesh of mine belongs to You. My heart belongs to You. I present the rest of our life to You, God. Those that are weak, those that are discouraged, encourage them today because they dedicate their lives to You. The enemy don't make it easy for them, God. But still at the end of every struggle, still at the end of every fight, still at the end of every, oh God, testings and trial, they still stand firm. The Apostle Paul said, when I have done all, I will stand. In spite of what we have been through, in spite of what we have seen, in spite of where we have been, we still today stand on the third day of November in the year of our Lord, 2013, to say we still dedicate our life to you. And devil, you will not change that. Enemy, you can't change that. You can't touch that. We belong to the King of Kings and the Lord of Lords. In spite of what you're trying to do, we still present our life to you. You are the rock on which we stand. You are the Jabalker. You are the great I am. We still dedicate our life to you. Lord, I know many are hurting with sicknesses and infirmities, and many have problems in their hearts and in their homes and in their relationships, Lord God. They have problems on their jobs. They have problem here and problem there. But still this Sunday morning, they stand firm believing that I will stand this morning and present my life to you. Those that are crying this morning, still they stand this morning to say, Lord, I will continue to dedicate my life to you. Do not leave us. Do not forsake us. Heal the broken heart. Trouble the water beneath their feet today. Make a way when it seems to be no way. You are the God of yesterday, today, and forever. Every miracle that you have worked in the past, you're still able and capable to work them in the present day and even in the future. Church, Zion, believers, I want you to bless the Lord with me today. We want you to bless the Lord with me today and just make the enemy.

0: Christ, woman down. You just can't do it. 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Somebody, let's praise God in this place. Hallelujah. Send up your praise. Hallelujah. We bless the Lord. We bless the Lord. It is your time to bless the Lord. It is your time to get your praise on. It is your time to get your praise on. You know, when the praises goes up, you know the blessings come down. It is a good time to bless the Lord. It is a good time to bless the Lord. It's a good time to bless the Lord. Bless the Lord, oh my soul, and all that is within me. I will bless his holy name. The enemy can't stand it when you bless the Lord. The enemy can't stand it when you praise God. Because had it up to the enemy alone, you wouldn't be here this morning. If it was up to the enemy alone, you wouldn't be here this morning. So let the devil mad now. And let your heavenly Father glad. Hallelujah. Just praise him today. Just praise him. Just praise him. Just praise him. Forget about your worries. Forget about your problem. I dare somebody to praise God in this house. Hallelujah. It's a good Sunday to praise him. It's the first Sunday to praise him. Get out your chairs. Oh, saints, begin to praise your Father today. Begin to praise him and tell him how much you thank him. In spite of what's happening, in spite of where you have been, in spite of what you're going through, somebody begin to praise God this morning. Forget about your worries. Forget about your trouble. Begin to praise God.
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4: I want to hear your testimony today. I have to make it short and quick and spicy and save a rest for our next time. Talk to me. Okay. Testify.
5: Okay. So I took you know, when I go down, them said over the Jubilee site to go and take a pregnancy test. So I said, "Mama, take pregnancy test." So when I go over there, I was pregnant in the wrong tube, and we had to go to theater same time and then cut me. Now I get the cut and the doctor called me dead and weak. You know, so I have this girl to me, you know, where she live where me live. I never know sign of eat orange or myself. My name's gonna eat the orange. He come in like me, I travel already, you know. My daughter come look for me. And then I said, send her, because I never know the white something where you take for them thing, man.
4: Yeah.
5: The magnesia, yeah. The doctor tell her, I must run and go buy it. And I start to tell her, take care of Bobby, take care of Paris. And some church people come in and start praying for them. I can't see nothing in the whole place. I get dark, you know.
4: Yes.
5: And then I like, she'll take a taxi and go buy it and run and come back and the doctor give it to me. And tell the lady, said, you know, when anybody get cut, they not to give no orange at all. Oh. And that is when I know, I said, God was with me.
4: My
5: and I was
4: God.
5: A purpose.
4: Who could that be? Who could that be that kept you alive?
5: Yeah, Father God. And next one, I'm going to say, short and spicy. Yeah. And before me baptized, you know, you see, anywhere the party, me and my friend, I'm going around, Rabbi. And we are come from this party, you know, feeling nice and everybody has seen. When we looked, it was real. The cascade, I'm going at the stone them. When Mr. Man is me and everybody ball out and country people are running, coming up. When we look about 5 inches up in the precipice, and we look down, and Jesus, God, everybody come to the next care. I look. When we come up, maybe start trimming, just start trimming, just start trimming. So, Mr. No, them say, Marge, you better go serve God. So, come in, you know, God love me. You know?
4: Them telling you that, Marge, right there at the accident scene.
5: Yeah.
4: And a party. And a party. You're coming from a party.
5: Yeah. My little son now is being a mother. Brother and his friend killed him. Stab him up and kill him. Mm-hmm. And he used to go to church. You know, his Bible. I was taking going to church before it get old now.
4: Yeah.
5: And every Psalms and everything tick. You understand me?
4: Yeah.
5: And I remember this night I go to bed and it's like when we wake up, this quadruple oven skin and then near to each other, like a 3-inch.
4: Yeah.
5: I see this bright box, like either have this plastic box where then when you add the orange juice, them fully tanked come in the shop or what have you come give you. And see this bright star up in the air, the whole box full of star, like satellites, you know?
4: Yes.
5: And I say, oh, Mr. Listen, Mr. Taylor, I'm going to film it. I might do it alone, you know? I'm going to hear a voice just come and say, Mother, do not worry yourself. Give your life to the Lord. Your son is in heaven.
4: Jesus.
5: I said, my blood run cold, pain to fill me up. I'm getting nervous. And I said, you know, I said,

0: I go to friend and I tell some more people, and when I go to Emmanuel, Emmanuel Church, I baptize them. I don't even know when I reach in that room and baptize, and from this day until today, Mr. Manuel.
1: Yeah.
0: Mr. Manuel, yeah. I don't change. I don't say, I don't fall short of the glory sometimes. I get ignorant and I provocation. I talk into the way, but I tell you, I will never ever turn back.
1: Hold on to Jesus, man. Hold on to Jesus. Hold on to Jesus.
0: Yeah, in by a bike and I'm licking my I'll match him up and I'll identify him. Me say, I must say about $5. Me say, oh, me can't piece of metal drop down. I'm a dead man. Glory, hallelujah, Jesus. I'm going for Jesus. I'm Jesus. I'm strong. I could identify me. I identify me. Maybe last on when I'm killing. I'm going back and identify me.
1: My Lord, my Lord.
0: Mr. Manning, Mr. Madge, how you doing? Mr. Adam, you know, Father God, make me strong. Then say, me cool strong. Me say, me give all the honor and the glory. Me talk to him. Is it like when I talk to you? So me talk to God, you know, me say, Father God, come to the front line. Are you ready?
1: Yeah, man, same so.
0: I'm a ball. I'm a heart. Me say, Father God, just give me a heart like yours. Now I'm going to take my echo test. Truth, eh? I'm going to take it. The doctor, but keep on talking to me, you know? I'm still keep on a reverse that because I can't see my heart to the computer. And they say, Miss Nolan, you know why I'm keep on reversing? But I say, why? Him say, I can't believe from 2023 I've been taking your echo test, stress test, heart test, and it's the sweetest as you ever heart echo 17-year-old, Mr. Manning.
1: Say no more.
0: My heart men and true prayer. Jesus.
1: Thank God, woman of God.
0: I give you all them glory.
1: Yes.
0: My friend, I did have 5,000 to come and give you, but when I go there, it didn't raise. So my friends, give me 10 pounds. Uh-huh. I'm going to carry it up there. Not today because the rain black up. I'm going to carry it up there because I know it's raining.
1: Yeah.
0: I'm going to carry it up there. So I can come up by two, come through on the park.
1: Yeah. Or you can just drop it. You can just put it in the bank. Which one easier for you if you go to NCB?
0: Okay. I'm going to go to Jamaica National. I'm going to pay $500 to send it out.
1: Oh, if you got NCB, it'll cost you no money. Let me give you the bank account number, man. So if you just stop at the NCB and just drop it in the bank.
0: Yes, let me try my phone. Let me try my phone.
1: Write this down for me now, quick, no, man. 361.
0: Well, I have no pen. No,
1: oh, you don't have no pen. All right, no problem, no problem. Bless you, woman of God, and thank you for sharing your testimony here.
0: Yeah, thank you very much.
1: All right, bye-bye.
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2: Ground has been broken for the $80 million Heartlands Irrigation Project in St. Catherine, geared at improving water access to farmers in the community. Minister of Agriculture, Fisheries and Mining Floyd Green says the new mini-pressurized irrigation system will immediately benefit 41 farmers in Heartlands, with long-term plans to expand coverage across more than 400 acres of agricultural land. He adds that the infrastructure is a direct response to the compounding challenges of climate change and the increasingly unpredictable rainfall patterns.
4: And what we now recognize is that there was a time that you could easily wait on rain to fall, and that would be enough for you to have your agricultural enterprise. The reality now is that is way too risky, and no business can really operate like that. For you to have a viable business, you have to have some predictability. You have to have some sustainability.
2: The National Irrigation Commission, in partnership with the Sugar Company of Jamaica Holdings Limited, is executing the project over the next 3 months.
4: So we do expect additional farmers to come onto the property once we put in this irrigation system. So the government is not only thinking about the now, the government is thinking about the future. The good news is that the work has already started. So it's not that we're coming to say just what is going to happen. We've already procured the pipes and the teams are already out, and we do expect that this will be completed and I will return to turn on the water in another 3 months maximum.
2: The Heartlands project is also part of a wider move by the government to expand irrigation services to farmers across the island.
4: This Heartland project is important, but it's part of a bigger drive by the government to bring water to more farmers. I do have to convince you about the work that we're doing in Amity Hall, because you pass it, you see it daily. A lot of people, when they drive on the highway, they don't know what is happening over there. But we must share with them that this government is making a significant investment. The biggest ever reservoir for agricultural water has been built in this Amity Hall Bridgepen region to ensure that we service over 800 acres with irrigation supply.
2: Minister of Agriculture, Fisheries and Mining, Floyd Green. Now for our Jamaican saying of the day. Old fire tick, easy to catch. Translation: old fire sticks are easier to rekindle. Do you know what this means? Find out when we return.
5: Can international law limit the world's most destructive weapons? The Norman Nally Law School, in collaboration with the Caribbean Court of Justice and the Ministry of Justice and Constitutional Affairs, invites you to the New Freedom Lecture. The Honorable Mr. Justice Winston Anderson, President of the Caribbean Court of Justice, will deliver the keynote address, No First Use of Nuclear Weapons, The Limits of Law, followed by a panel discussion exploring the wider issues. Tuesday, August 4 at 6 p.m. at the Aubrey Fraser Lecture Theater, Norman Nally Law School, and live online. 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
2: The meaning of today's Jamaican saying is, if a relationship has previously existed between two people, it is easier to rekindle flames of love than to start a new relationship with someone else. Be sure to listen to Calling Farmers for more Jamaican sayings and proverbs. That's it for today's program. I'm Andre Palmer with studio engineer Joel Samuels, inviting you to join us again next time for another edition of Calling Farmers.
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7: The Social Development Commission, SDC, recently hosted a Women's Empowerment and Opportunity Fair in Montego Bay, St. James. We tell you more about it and share some feedback from participants on today's program. Women play an important role in strengthening families, communities, and countries, so says Executive Director of the Social Development Commission, SDC, Omar Frith.
8: When women succeed, families become stronger, communities become more resilient, and local economies grow, and of course, our nation prospers.
7: However, many women continue to face challenges accessing employment, business opportunities, support services, and critical information. Mr. Frith says although national unemployment figures are low, recent data has revealed that many locals are unaware of available opportunities or lack the skills and documentation needed to enter the workforce.
9: We also observe that a number of Jamaicans, Kuna women here, may not have access to requisite documentation. There are persons who still have not processed their national identification cards, passports, TRN, important documents that help you to make use of opportunities that may exist as well. And there are individuals who may be desirous of starting a business or who may have a business, but don't know exactly how to develop a business plan or to access financing, loans, or partnerships, markets.
7: To help address these challenges for women in particular, the SDC hosted a Women's Empowerment and Opportunity Fair in Montego Bay, St. James. The goal was to connect more than 100 women with organizations offering employment and networking opportunities, business development support, social services, health resources, and information on government programs. The participants were also introduced to funding opportunities available through the SDC.
10: I've seen many entities or different entities here at the booth. It allows women to have access to get more information on anything that they seem to be interested in, as well as to interact, because they won't have this access to these entities on a daily basis.
7: President of the Canterbury Ambassador Group, Shimona White. The event also focused on another important aspect of empowerment: mental health and emotional well-being, to address unmet mental health needs.
9: A peaceful environment is guaranteed if people are also mentally well, emotionally stable. Our research also showed that there are a number of persons who are in need of counseling, psychosocial intervention, and who may still have challenges with substance abuse. We want to ensure that we don't wait until something reaches breaking point for you to have an intervention.
7: Cahelia Pierce, who is the Public Relations Officer for the St. James Parish Youth Council, says the experience has ignited optimism about the range of opportunities available.
11: Honestly, it's impacted me a lot. I've learned a lot. It gave me hope to know that there is someone out there who actually cares and is willing to make an effort to see women thrive.
7: For Shimona White, hearing from successful women and learning from their experiences left a strong impression.
10: Hearing the stories of other women who fight the fight, face their struggles, and became powerful women, that they could now share their experience and we can hear their voices. Now we can reflect as other women on how to let our voices be heard and no longer dim our lights.
7: For the SDC, the Women's Empowerment and Opportunity Fair forms part of a broader integrated community development strategy aimed at building stronger, safer, and more resilient communities.
9: Thank you to Jamaica's hardworking women who are taking the lead in helping to support their families, their communities, and nation building, and continue to inspire other women to do the same.
7: Executive Director of the Social Development Commission, SEC, Omar Frith. For more information about SEC initiatives in your community, contact your nearest Social Development Commission parish office or visit the Commission's official communication platforms. Thank you for listening. I'm Anjuie James Sawyers.
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3: Jamaica marked 64 years of independence on August 6th at the National Stadium in St. Andrew, with the country's signature Grand Gala event being celebrated under the theme United in Celebrating Resilience. The Grand Gala, held annually by the Ministry of Culture, Gender, Entertainment and Sport through the Jamaica Cultural Development Commission, JCDC, is the grand finale of Jamaica's Emancipation and Independence season, and after a grand gala event being celebrated under the theme United in Celebrating Resilience. The Grand Gala, held annually by the Ministry of Culture, Gender, Entertainment and Sport through the Jamaica Cultural

0: right to walk with two-pot cover, and everyone, everywhere walked with extra patriotic energy. Hilma Hyatt Chambers crossed counties with her family to be marked present and accounted for. She made the trip from Longville Park in Clarendon, family in tow, and was happy to share why.
1: Grangala, I come every year because I think that as a Jamaican, it's something that we should enjoy. You understand, we see it, our different culture, and we see persons performing and so, and we just come and celebrate our heritage, our history, our culture. And I think it's a wonderful experience to come from anywhere you are in Jamaica to be a part of this wonderful celebration.
0: Still on the compound, but in another set of bleachers, these in air-conditioned comfort, we got a chance to meet the Mitchells. Having traveled all the way from St. Anne, Ocho Rios to be precise, they were taking in the festivities from the watch party in the National Arena, where the energy was still high.
2: Jamaica is the place to live and work and raise your family. We have such great history, a rich culture and good food. So I journeyed to Kingston today just to watch the celebration of 64 years. And I'm happy for the type of celebration because I see where the young people are being engaged so that the history and the heritage can keep on going. Very rich culture. This is the place to really live. I'm happy to be a Jamaican. Despite all the other challenges that we might have, I still feel proud to be a Jamaican today. Happy Independence, Jamaica.
0: Raquel Mitchell's enthusiasm was shared by her partner, who adopted a philosophical approach.
3: We have grown so much. I feel really proud to be Jamaican because I know where we're coming from, right? And you can see the patriotism in everyone. The colors, they're so outstanding. The kids are having fun. And notice that the stadium is so full that we couldn't get in. That's remarkable, right? I'm happy to be here. I'm on the outside and I don't even want to leave because it's so great. Our culture is definitely the richest in the Caribbean. We, as Jamaicans, set the trend in every aspect. Our food, our culture, our strength. We are just so special. And we have great reason to be proud. And I must say, I hope everyone is seeing that the government is doing well. Right? They're doing well. It is united. The effort is united. Great planning and they're executing things. And I'm so happy and proud of their work. Yeah, man. Big up Jamaica.
0: Big up Jamaica, indeed. Before the festivities began, Reverend Asta Carlisle, innocently enjoying the stadium's energy in the stands, was caught up to share his perspective on our annual celebration. He candidly shared why he came out to stand and be counted among the faithful Jamaican supporters.
4: I have come out to the Grand Gala to celebrate what I consider one of the greatest treasures to the world, Jamaica, land we love. God has blessed this nation with tremendous gifts in the form of persons and personalities. We have so many things as a nation to actually celebrate. God's hand is upon this country. I'm looking forward to the wonderful display of gifts in its various facets. I'm looking forward to Jamaicans really celebrating together in the stands as we rejoice in how God has been good to this nation.
0: Amen, Reverend. What's your thought? Were you there among the throng? Did you watch online from yacht or overseas? Wherever you were, we have more highlights for you as we continue our recap of Grand Gala 64 next week. I'm Joy Kelly. Thanks for listening.
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1: Hallelujah, hallelujah, hallelujah. Praise God. Praise God. Psalm 122 said, I was glad when they said unto me, let us go into the house of the Lord. Our feet shall stand within thy gates, O Jerusalem. Jerusalem is builded as a city that is compact together, whither the tribes of the Lord unto the testimony of Israel, to give thanks unto the name of the Lord. For there are set thrones of judgment, the thrones of the house of David. Pray for the peace of Jerusalem. They shall prosper that love thee. Peace be within thy walls and prosperity within thy palaces. For my brethren and companions' sake, I will now say, peace be within thee. Because of the house of the Lord our God, I will seek my good. Let us pray. Father, in the name of Jesus, we come before you this morning. First and foremost, God, to just give you praise, to give you honor, to give you glory. To thank you because you are God and God alone, because you are mighty, because you are holy. There is none like unto you. So this morning, God, before we even draw breath, God, we just want to praise you. We want to acknowledge you as the source of our strength and our life. We want to acknowledge you, Father God, as the one who goes before us and makes every crooked path straight. We thank you, Father God, for this week that has gone by, that you have protected us from accidents and dangers, that you have protected us, oh God, from the wiles of the adversary, that you have made a way where there seems to be no way for so many of us. And we are grateful, God. We come with hearts of thanksgiving into your house to lift up your name, to glorify your name, to magnify your name, to thank you, God, for being God and God alone. And as we pray this morning, God, we ask for a blessing upon this house. We ask that you will cover this sanctuary, Father God, from the front to the back, oh God, above and beneath, that you will walk through by the power of your Holy Spirit, God, and set into place everything that needs to be in place, God, so that we can indeed give you glory today. We pray, mighty God, this morning for the worshipers, for those that will lead in song, God, those who will lift up a psalm of worship unto you. We pray, God, that you will anoint their voices, touch them as never before. God, for the psalmist, for the musicians, for every instrument. God, you said we should praise you on stringed instruments and psaltery and harp. God, this morning, as the musicians render unto you, Father God, we pray the angels, God, will bow down in reverence, oh Father God, to the worship that comes before your throne today. We pray, Father God, that you will touch each and every one that participates in this service. God, for the woman of God that will bring the word this morning, God, we pray, oh God, a blessing upon her. Everything, God, that you
5: you have imparted unto her this morning. I pray, God, that she will speak with godly authority, that the word will go forth, Father God, and it will touch and change and transform lives. Hallelujah, God, we thank you. And God, we pray against every backlash of the enemy. We pray, God, that we'll back it back to the pit of hell from whence it came, and that she'll be ring-fenced, mighty God, even as she delivers the word. God, we lift up, oh God, the set man over this house this morning, Bishop Manning. God, we pray, God, that you will cover him, bless him, cover him, and protect him. Pastor Manning, Father God, the family, and for this household, God, we pray your blessing. God, we pray for those who are watching by way of internet, by Facebook, by YouTube, whatever way, mean, fashion, God, that they are listening and watching this morning. We pray for every need, God, to be laid at your throne this morning, to laid at the altar, God, and that you will meet every need according to your riches in glory. We pray, everlasting Father God, that those who have suffered loss during the course of this week will find solace in the word today. We pray, Father God, that those who are, God, who are sick will find healing as they meet with Jehovah Rapha today. We pray, Father God, that those who lack, Almighty God, will meet Jehovah Jireh, the provider today. We pray, everlasting Father, that you, God, the all in all, the I am that I am, will be present in this place, God, today. And that at the end of the day, men and women will lay down their lives, oh God, and give unto you, God, the due sacrifice, the due reverence that is due unto your name, and run into your house that they may be saved. We thank you, Father God, for whatever we pray, God, that we forget to ask, mighty God, do not forget to bless. And we ask this in the mighty, in the everlasting, in the mighty name of Jesus. And everyone say, amen, and amen, and amen.
6: Praise God, praise God. Greetings from the Kings of Kings, our first-time visitors. Each and every one that are here this morning, God bless you. God bless you, God bless you, God bless you. Praise God, praise God, praise God, praise God. This morning, my message will be taken from Galatians 5. Praise God, praise God. You may stand for the reading of the word, reverence the word of God. Praise God. Galatians 5, 1 and 13. Praise God. I'm reading from the NLT, New Living Translation. So Christ have truly set us free. Now, make sure that you stay free and don't get tied up again in slavery of the law. Verse 13. For you have been called to live in freedom, my brother and sister. But don't use your freedom to satisfy your sinful nature. Instead, use your freedom to serve one another in love. Father, we thank you for your word this morning. We thank you right now, Father, that your word is already blessed. Father God, I pray right now that you make less of me and more of you. I pray right now, God, that you will anoint my tongue right now to speak, thus said the Lord God Almighty. I pray right now, Father God, that your word will go forth this morning with power, with clarity, my God. That it will break every chain right now. It will break every fracture right now, Daddy Jesus. As you anoint me afresh right now, Father, from the crown of my head to the sole of my feet. Back every dark cloud around me. Remove every stumbling block, Almighty God. And just saturate this atmosphere for your word to go forth. In Jesus' name I pray. Amen. Praise God. You may take your seat. Praise God. God is good. God is good. He's an awesome God. I just want to honor Bishop once again. Praise God. Praise God. Each and every one in your respectful place. God bless you. God bless your leaders. Praise God. Supporters. God bless you. Praise God. My topic this morning is freedom of breaking forth. Come on, somebody. Freedom of breaking forth. When you hear about freedom, it is to pull you out of bondage. Come on, somebody. So the word of God said, Christ has truly set us free. Now make sure that you stay free. Come on, somebody. Make sure that you stay free and don't get tied up again in slavery to the law. The word of God is saying Christ died to set us free from sin and from long list of law. Come on, somebody. Praise God. Not free to do whatever we want to do would lead us back into slavery to our selfish desire. Come on, somebody. We know what our selfish desire can do to us. You may say to yourself, preacher woman, I am free. But the Lord is saying to you, you're not free. Your mind in bondage. Your thoughts are wandering far away from God. Come on, somebody. Praise God. It's one thing to talk the talk, and it's another thing to walk the walk. Come on, somebody. Some people much better talking, saying, we are free. But free people are committed. Come on, somebody. I said, free people are committed. We like the idea of freedom. My God, come on, somebody. I'm talking to somebody. We all like the idea of freedom, but not the reality of freedom. Come on, somebody. I said, we like the idea that we all want to be free, but not the reality of freedom. I got a demonstration that the Lord has given me. I try to avoid it. Praise God. To be free, you got to go through struggles. Come on, somebody. As I be free, you got to go through struggles sometimes. Come on, somebody. Freedom costs. Bishop, believe it or not. Freedom costs. Freedom costs. It brings heartaches and pain. Come on, somebody. You're going to tell yourself this morning, I'm going to walk in freedom. I'm going to walk in freedom. Praise God. I got a demonstration here. I'm going to show you something. When it says, it's one thing to say, to talk that you are free, but it's another thing. Come on, somebody. I'm going to use Brother Asley as my demonstrator. Praise God. I want to tie him up long time, Bishop. Now I get the opportunity. Praise God. Come on, somebody, give God a praise. Brother Brown, give me a helping hand here, praise. Come on, somebody, give God a praise in the house. Praise God. Yes. Tie up his two hands. Come on, glory be to God. Come on, somebody, give God a praise. Give God a praise in the house. Somebody lift up the name of Jesus. Somebody lift up the name of Jesus. Tell yourself, I am free this morning. No more chain, come on. No more bandage, come on. I am free. God, the word of God said, who the Son of God set free is free indeed. Can I hear some free people in the house? Can I hear some free people in the house? Can I hear some free people in the house? Are you free from bandage this morning? Are you free from heartache and pain this morning? My God Almighty, free your mind. Free your spirit this morning. God is about to do something in the atmosphere this morning. But if you don't allow your mind to be free, my God Almighty, I'm going to show you something this morning. Come on, Brother Paul, we're not finished with him yet. He says he's free, but we want to see how free he be this morning. Hallelujah, somebody. Tie his foot, my God. I say he says he's free, but we want to see how free he is this morning. Ah, God is about to set some of us free this morning. Not only set us free, but you are about to walk through the promise that the God has for you. The devil has tied you up so long. Come on, somebody. I said the devil has tied you up so long. The devil manipulates your mind. My God, when God tells you that you're free, but the devil step in. Ah, glory to God. Just give me some time there. Praise God. Praise God. Hallelujah, somebody. Somebody give him a praise in the house. Somebody lift up the name of Jesus. Somebody lift up the name of Jesus. Praise God. So the scripture said, you are free. My God Almighty. It said it's one thing to talk the talk. Yes, and it's another thing to walk the walk. This morning, I do this demonstration, Bishop. I don't have a lot of time, so I got to make it fast. Praise God. Brother Isaac could open his mouth and he could say he's free. Come on, somebody. I'm going somewhere with this morning. I got to let some people free this morning, Bishop. But they're not only going to be free, but they're going to walk through freedom. Come on, somebody. I say you're going to walk through freedom. God Almighty, if you ask Brother Azzy, and you say to Brother Azzy, are you free? He's free, my God Almighty. But I want you to say, walk in your freedom, Brother Azzy. Walk in your freedom, my God Almighty. This is what I'm talking about. He is in bondage. Come on, somebody. He's in bondage. Let me tell you something. When people free, when you cut loose, and you're free, and you're free, my God Almighty. This is how you're free right now. This is how you're free. He was saying he's free, but he could not walk in his freedom because chains was on his foot. His hand was bound, my God Almighty. Somebody give God a praise. Somebody give God a praise. Somebody give God a praise. Somebody lift up the name of Jesus. No more chain. No more bandage. I'm telling you, do not use your freedom for your own selfish desire. Come on, somebody. There's a saying back in Jamaica. There's a bird that are too free fly past the nest. You ever heard that one, Bishop? Yes. Because sometimes you're too free. When you look in Luke 15, the prodigal son was too free. He ended up in the pig pen. Come on, somebody. You don't want to be free to end up in the pig pen. My God Almighty. When Galatians 2 verse 20 said, my old self have been crucified with Christ. Come on, somebody. You got to let that old self crucify with Christ. My God. Nevertheless, I live. Yet not I, but Christ liveth in me. When Christ liveth in you, you are free. You are free. Christ has given us the power of freedom. Use it wisely and not carelessly. Come on, somebody. Sometimes we use our freedom careless. Idle words. Idle thought. Come on, somebody. That's why you have to free your mind. You got to free your mind. Some selfish desire, it will destroy you. I said some selfish desire will destroy you. When you look at verse 13, Paul distinguished between freedom to sin, come on somebody, and freedom to serve. I'm getting somewhere, Bishop. I'm getting somewhere. Hear me now. The Bible says freedom to sin is not freedom at all. Because once you're in sin, you're still in bondage. Come on, somebody. But when you're free to serve, you are free. My God Almighty. The Bible saying that freedom to sin is not freedom at all. Living in sin is enslave you to Satan or is your own evil desire. Come on, somebody. Can I tell you something this morning? That Satan offers short terms of thrill that leave you with long-term regret. Long-term regret. And when I say leave you with long-term regret, it may look good. It may sound good. Come on, somebody. But it's not good. Come on. I say it may look good. Because you have a lot of people, the devil blessing them, Bishop. And they say it's the Lord blessing them. My God Almighty. But it's going to be a regret. It's going to be a regret. Because it's Satan giving to you in a short term. My God Almighty. It look good. It sound good. But it's no good. Anything God give you is good. Anything. But I come to tell you this morning. But when you obey God, he gives you long-term happiness with no regret. I say he free you with no regrets. He free you from bondage. Come on, somebody. He free you from oppression. He free you from depression. It doesn't matter how frustrated you be. But when God step in, I say you are free. Go who?

0: unto the Lord. You're free. You're free. You got to free your mind this morning. You got to free yourself this morning. Ah, because when God step in and you obey God, he free you. I say he free you. Ah, somebody talk to me. You want to be free this morning. I say you want to be free. I'm here to tell you that freedom is here. Open your heart and receive freedom. What is stopping you from free? What is entering your mind? Come on, somebody. What is entering your mind? When John 8, verse 36 said, if the Son therefore shall make thee free, he shall be free indeed. That's the word of God. You got to free yourself this morning. I say you got to free yourself. God is here this morning to free you. Your mouth is a weapon. You got to tell yourself, I am free. And when you tell yourself that you're free, you got to believe you're free. It's not how you speak it. As I demonstrate with Deacon Ozzy, he says he's free from his mouth. But when you watch his hand, and when you watch his foot, come on, he wasn't free. God wants the whole of us to be free. He wants our mind, our spirit, and our soul to be free. Come on, somebody. I said, God wants us to be free. And it's up to you to allow him to come into your heart to free you this morning. My God Almighty, you got to free yourself. You are no longer a slave to sin. Come on, somebody. You are no longer a slave to sin. You got to free yourself. Free yourself from poverty. Free yourself from sickness. Free yourself from disease. Come on, somebody. You got to declare freedom. I say you got to declare freedom. You got to declare freedom. I'm not hearing you this morning. Open your mouth. Declare freedom. Are you free from bondage? Are you free from poverty? Are you free from pain? Are you free from disease? I don't know about you, but I open my mouth and I declare I am free, because the word of God said, who the Son of God set free is free indeed. Can I hear some free people this morning? Can I hear some free people? Praise God. When you do what the Lord wants you to do, you will be free. Because freedom is in his DNA. Come on, somebody. I say freedom is in his DNA. It is birthright. He died for us that we can set free. I'm talking to somebody this morning. Are you free? Come on, lay down your burden this morning. You got to lay down your burden this morning. God, the free master is here. Come on, somebody. I said, the free master is here. You got to lay down your burden this morning. You know what? You see, when you're free, you're so blessed. You are so blessed that you're free to serve. Because that's what the word of God said. You're free to serve. Serve in love. Serve one another. That's what the word of God said. And this morning, I'm not here with a long message, short message, just to tell you that you're free. You are free in the name of Jesus. You are free to walk through the door that the enemy have long tell you that you cannot walk through. Come on, somebody. I say you're free this morning. But poverty is knocking at our door. Brokenness is knocking at our door. Sickness is knocking at our door. Lack is knocking at our door. My God Almighty. But I'm here to tell you this morning, because Christ had died to set me free and set you free. We have the opportunity to do what Christ has called us to do, to be free. Come on, somebody. I said, we have the opportunity because we serve a great and mighty God. The one that said, freedom is mine. I don't know about you, but I can declare it this afternoon that freedom is mine. As I was doing this message, Bishop, I hear it clear. There are some people that among us, even watching us, they need to hear this message. God, I need to be free. If you need to be free from the poverty that is knocking at your door, everything is a seed, Bishop. Everything is a seed. Because if you notice, God sent Jesus, that's a seed for us to be free. Come on, somebody. My God. Come on, somebody. Are you free this day? Are you free this day? Bishop didn't ask me to do this, but as the Lord led in my heart, there's some stuff in my life that need to be free. The Lord will never give you a message unless the message speaks to you first. Come on. Come on, somebody. You got to know what you want to free from. Come on, somebody. I say, you got to know what you want to free from. Some of you are going through some financial difficulty. Come on, somebody. Some of you, you've been to the doctor. The doctor cannot find your complaint. You need to free from that sickness, my God Almighty. You need to free from that brokenness. Some soul tie spirit. Some generational curse. Come on, somebody. These are bandage. These are the things that don't want you to go forward in the things of God. Your mind has been tied up. When the Lord is saying,
1: and in the conversation, it went something like this. Because sometimes, no matter how strong you've been in the faith, things will go wrong for you. I just want to leave this with you tonight. This is what they were saying. You say you've been sick. Just two folk having a conversation. The Christian said, tell me about it. Tell me.

0: the Christian kept on asking him. 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The man said, not only am I sick, but I'm in trouble.
1: Say you're in trouble.
0: Shh. The Christian said, tell me about it. The man said, I gotta go to court.

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The man said, "You say you're out of work? I ain't got no job." Christian said, "Tell me about it." The man said, "My money ran out.

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1: Say you out of work.
0: Tell me about it.
1: Tell me about it.
0: And all your bills are past due.

Raven is not here tonight. But tonight we'd like to pay a very special tribute to Reverend James Cleveland. I'm going to ask Miss Albertina Walker if she'll come to the stage. We plan to sing one of James' songs, but I think instead of that, we're going to sing one of Albertina's songs. And tonight the song is dedicated to Reverend James Cleveland. Lord, keep me day by day.

0: Good morning, good morning, good morning, and welcome inside the morning show with Squeeze and Friends right here on One Love Radio, America's Caribbean Radio Network. I'm Squeeze, and I want to open this show today with a question that has been rolling around in my mind since the news started coming out of Eugene, Oregon, and Santo Domingo, Dominican Republic, over the last several days. And the question is this: what is it about the Caribbean that keeps producing champions? Because listen, if you have not been paying attention, let me catch you up. Our young athletes just put on a clinic on the world stage. At the World Athletics U20 Championships in Eugene, Jamaica's teenage girls ran a world-leading 42.89 in the 4x100-meter relay to win gold, the fourth straight time Jamaica has taken that title at that level. Michael Andre Edwards became a World Under-20 champion in the high jump. Shanoya Douglas took silver in the 100 meters. And down in Santo Domingo at the Central American and Caribbean Games, we watched Jamaica, Puerto Rico, Cuba, the Dominican Republic, Barbados, Trinidad and Tobago, Grenada, Guyana, the whole Caribbean family light up the medal table across track and field, boxing, squash, basketball, wrestling, volleyball, cricket. Puerto Rico alone brought home 100 medals. 100. And I want to say something that might sound like a joke, but it is not a joke. There's something in the water. There's something in the air. There's something in the food. There's something in the discipline. There is something in the prayers that our grandmothers still send up every night for these children. And whatever it is working and the world is watching. Now, here is why I want to open the whole show with this, because it is not just about medals. It is not just about times and distances. What our young people are doing right now is a mirror for every single one of us. It is a reminder that Caribbean excellence is not a coincidence. It is not luck. It is a habit. It is a lifestyle. It is a bloodline. And it is available to every one of us listening this morning, whether you have ever set foot on a track in your life or not. So this is what I want us to do together over the next few hours. I want us to walk through this moment, celebrate these young athletes, and then use them as a mirror. What are you running toward? What have you been in training for? Who is coaching you through your life right now? Who are you coaching? Where did your discipline come from? And where is it going? Call me. The request line is open. 8281-LOVE. That is 828-663-5683. And I want to hear from you first thing this morning. What was the first moment in your life when you realized Caribbean people were built different? Was it a race you watched on television as a child? Was it seeing your father come home from a double shift and still have energy to laugh? Was it seeing your mother stretch one meal into three? Say it on the air, because somebody out there needs to be reminded that our excellence is not a stereotype. It is a track record. It is documented. It is unfolding on live television as we speak. The music is coming. The calls are pouring in. And this morning we are running with the next generation. This is Squeeze on One Love Radio, and we are just getting started.
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1: Hi, how are you?
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2: It did a good job for me. 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I have time to make 100. And I'm so proud of it. 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They did an excellent job for me. And I'm so proud. You guys did a good job for me.
1: Now, Pernell, how did you hear about USA Credit Repair?
2: I hear it on the radio. 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And then I said, give it a try and call. 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And then they put me on to Kim and start from there. And she started from January. She said, give me a month and continue all the while. And then that was it.
1: 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Well, my darling, listen, your scores were in the 600 range. 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And now all three scores are above 700. 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
2: I want to honestly tell everyone about this product. Oh, my God, I'm alive. I'm in New Jersey right now. I couldn't walk this morning. I took that thing. Oh, my God, I'm alive and well again. This thing is excellent. You hear me? It's not no joke. It's real, real, real, real. I walk again, and I'm doing good. I'm in New Jersey right now shopping. Oh, God. Yes, it's good. I have to order some more. Today, I couldn't walk. I couldn't stand up, and I take this thing. I was all alive and well. I took a teaspoon of it, and I was back walking like nothing ever happened to me. I couldn't believe it. It's like a miracle. I said, what is it? This thing is for real, for real? I didn't believe this thing at all. Believe in me. Honest to God. God is my judge. This thing is real. You hear me? I'm going to order me some more. I don't want to never let it go.
3: 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Coming up straight ahead, of course, you're going to be hearing me speak about a product that is known as the Alpha Plus Greens. It has won many awards throughout the entire United States of America and is still the number one greens in the world. All right. 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I'll be doing it for $99 for the next 20 minutes as you listen to what it is that's going on. 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
1: 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I want to keep this conversation going because when I look at a young Caribbean athlete standing on a world podium, I do not just see the athlete, I see everybody who made the athlete possible. And I think we owe those people some real airtime this morning. Because a champion does not just appear. A champion is grown. A champion is fed. A champion is transported. A champion is prayed over. A champion is disciplined when they want to quit. A champion is picked up from practice when it is raining and the driver is tired and there are still bills to pay at home. Every one of these young people who put on a Jamaican vest or a Barbadian vest or a Trinidadian vest or a Guyanese vest in Eugene and Santo Domingo, every one of them has an entire village behind them. And I want to name that village today. Start with the mothers. The Caribbean mother who packed the lunch at 4 a.m. The one who braided the hair. The one who ironed the uniform. The one who stayed up sewing the number on the back of the vest. The one who cried in the bathroom because she did not have the money for the shoes but figured it out anyway. That woman is a champion before her child ever crosses a finish line. Then the fathers. The Caribbean father who worked 3 jobs so his son could stay on the team. The one who taught his daughter to run without ever running himself. The one who showed up at every meet even when he did not know the sport. The one who never missed a race, never missed a game, never missed a prayer meeting. That man is a champion too. And do not forget the aunties and the uncles and the godmothers and the cousins and the neighbors. The lady down the road who drove the kids to practice when nobody else could. The gentleman at the corner shop who quietly slipped an extra patty into the bag because he knew the family was stretched thin. The teacher who stayed after school to help with homework so the athlete could stay eligible. The pastor who called every week to check in. That whole invisible network is what makes a young champion possible. Now here is what I want you to do. I want you to pick up the phone and tell me about the village that raised you. Not the athletic one. The village that made you into whoever you are today. Who fed you when you did not have? Who covered you when you were struggling? Who believed in you before you believed in yourself? Whose name do you carry into every room, whether they know it or not? 828-1-LOVE, 828-663-5683. Say the name. Let the audience hear it. Because here is the truth I want us to sit with. When these young Caribbean athletes cross a finish line, they are not just running for themselves, they are running for a whole invisible chain of people. Every step is a receipt for somebody else's sacrifice. Every medal is a debt being paid on somebody's behalf. And every one of us has that same invisible chain behind us. Whether you are running for gold or running your household or running your business or running your recovery, you are not doing it alone. Never forget that. The music is next. The calls are lighting up, and we are honoring the village on One Love Radio. Stay with me.
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0: You know, I'm gonna change the format a little bit here. Give me F. I ain't trying to run nobody home, but I'm ready to go back down home.
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4: 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And she started from January. She said, give me a month and continue all the while. And then that was it.
3: Wow. Well, my darling, listen, your scores were in the 600 range. All three scores were in the 600 range. Equifax, Experian, and TransUnion. And now all three scores are above 700. 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
7: Me have high blood pressure and thing, and since me thought that I think everything nice. Cause me get sick bad one day, tell me they work and me have to rush to the hospital and thing. Come back home, and I say, yo, I have to take that thing here, yo. Yeah, man, and the thing that will keep me up all day long, man. Me used to out here bucking and want to fall asleep and all them things there. But now me had them wide awake like a miggle day, you see. Yeah, man, big up the whole staff and everybody, and much love, you see.
5: 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Coming up straight ahead, of course, you're going to be hearing me speak about a product that is known as the Alpha Plus Greens. It has won many awards throughout the entire United States of America and is still the number one greens in the world. All right. With that said, if you'd like to take advantage of the offer, this product, believe it or not, crazy as it is normally $600. I'll be doing it for $99 for the next 20 minutes as you listen to what it is that's going on. So right now, do me a favor. Give me a call. If you can answer this question, I'll be able to give it to you for only $99. 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

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I've been purposed to be here tonight. I've been purposed to do the work that I'm doing. Glory to God. 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

somebody. I took it for granted because they woke up this morning. 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God bless you. 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We want to hear something with a beat to it. Keep singing those old songs.

0: Welcome back inside the morning show with Squeeze and Friends on One Love Radio, America's Caribbean radio network. I'm Squeeze, and we are going deeper into this conversation about what it takes to raise the kind of young people we have been watching represent the Caribbean this month. And I want to get honest about something. There is a myth that gets thrown around about Caribbean athletes, that we are just naturally gifted, that the talent is in the DNA, that we are born fast, that we are born strong. And listen, there is some truth to the pride we take in our physical gifts. But I want to push back on the myth part of it, because the myth actually hides how much work these young people are doing. The myth makes it look easy. And when you make excellence look easy, you rob young people of the discipline they need to build it. The truth is this: discipline comes before talent every single time. You can be the most gifted teenager on your entire island, but if you cannot get out of bed at 4:30 in the morning, if you cannot resist the phone and the noise and the parties and the distractions, if you cannot eat what your coach tells you to eat, if you cannot go to bed when your body needs to go to bed, the talent will not save you. Talent will get you to the door. Discipline is what walks you through it and keeps you in the building. Ask anybody who has spent time around Jamaican track programs or the boxing gyms in Cuba or the cricket academies in Barbados and Trinidad. They will tell you the same thing. The talent is everywhere. The talent shows up at every trial. What separates the champion from the almost champion is the daily habit, the unsexy repetition, the willingness to be bored by consistency, the willingness to run the same drill 1,000 times when nobody is watching. That is the secret. That is the whole secret. And here is why this matters for every one of us listening this morning, whether we ever laced up a spike in our lives. Because the same principle applies to every single arena where you want to grow. Your business will not grow without daily discipline. Your marriage will not grow without daily discipline. Your credit will not fix itself without daily discipline. Your health will not turn around without daily discipline. Your children will not thrive without daily discipline. There is no version of success in life that does not have this same quiet, boring, unsexy engine underneath it. So call me, 8281LOVE, 828-663-5683. And I want to ask you a specific question. What is one discipline you are practicing right now, not talking about, not planning to start, but actually doing every single day that is quietly transforming your life? Maybe it is prayer or meditation first thing in the morning. Maybe it is a walk around the block after dinner. Maybe it is not touching your phone for the first hour of the day. Maybe it is putting a set amount into savings before you touch anything else. Maybe it is saying I love you to your spouse every night, no matter what happened during the day. Put it on the air, because the audience needs to hear that ordinary people are doing extraordinary discipline behind the scenes. And if you are listening this morning and you do not have a discipline yet, that is okay too. Pick one today, just one. Do not try to fix everything at once. Ask yourself, what is the one thing that if I did it every day for the next 90 days, my life would look completely different? Start there. And then remember, every one of these young Caribbean champions started with just one thing too. We are running with discipline this morning on One Love Radio. Stay locked in.
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0: 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That's 828-663-5683.
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2: 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And thanks to USA Credit Repair, listening to the radio one day, I said, let me take it upon myself, give them a call. 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
6: Trouble from cholesterol. I have the pressure. I was swelling, but I'm kind of sick. I'm about funny and And him, when he walking, kind of stagger like. Lamar is walk with walking stick. When God can't get the medication, he still can't balance by himself. And when he started this 2 weeks ago, started going like 2 weeks. And he called me on the phone and me say, you can't walk good, what do for you? Because I want to skip more walk going. He tell me about him alone. But me go see him walk all the way up on the main road. Chang, I forgot the walking stick and come back and look for the walking stick and left it at the stone feet and up over the door seeing that way. No back pain, gone, clean. And him have a glow upon his face, a beautiful glow. Like, you know, when he, like a load come off of you. Chang on his face have a beautiful glow upon his face. And I tell him, I couldn't believe that from my life, man.
7: 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Coming up straight ahead, of course, you're going to be hearing me speak about a product that is known as the Alpha Plus Greens. It has won many awards throughout the entire United States of America and is still the number one greens in the world. All right. With that said, if you'd like to take advantage of the offer, this product, believe it or not, crazy as it is normally $600. I'll be doing it for $99 for the next 20 minutes as you listen to what it is that's going on. So right now, do me a favor. Give me a call. If you can answer this question, I'll be able to give it to you for only $99. Yes, this greens with so many herbs, 27 different herbs in it, and primarily herbs from Jamaica. All right? 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Diabetes, blood pressure, cholesterol, joint health, circulation, eye health, and much more. 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

0: You are locked in with the morning show with Squeeze and Friends on One Love Radio, America's Caribbean Radio Network. I'm Squeeze, and I want to talk to you about something that our young Caribbean athletes carry that a lot of people never really think about, and that is the weight of the flag. Because when a Caribbean athlete steps on a world stage, they are not just competing for themselves or their families. They are carrying the hopes of an entire people. When a Jamaican teenager stands on the starting line in Eugene, she is running with Kingston in her chest. She is running with the market ladies. She is running with the taxi drivers. She is running with the school children who woke up at 3 a.m. back home to watch her on television. When a Barbadian sprinter runs, all of Bridgetown is running with him. When a Cuban wrestler steps on the mat, Havana is on the mat. When a Trinidadian netballer takes the court, Port of Spain is on the court. When a Guyanese boxer answers the bell, Georgetown answers with them. That is a heavy weight for a young person. Think about that. You are 18 years old, maybe 19, maybe 17, and you have millions of people watching you, hoping you make them proud, hoping you give them a reason to celebrate, hoping you carry the name of the country to a place it has never been. That is not a small thing. That is not just sport. That is legacy work. And these children are doing it with a smile on their face. And here is what I want us to understand. Every single one of us in the diaspora carries a version of that same flag. Whether you knew it or not, when you left home or when your parents left home before you, you took a piece of the country with you. And every time you walk into a room in America, every time you introduce yourself, every time you shake somebody's hand, every time you do your job, every time you raise your children, you are representing. You are carrying a flag that most people cannot see, but you can feel it on your shoulders. That is why we push so hard. That is why the Caribbean immigrant works 2 jobs and still finds time for church. That is why the Caribbean student stays up late finishing the paper. That is why the Caribbean entrepreneur reinvests every dollar back into the business. Because we know deep down we are not just building for ourselves. We are proving something on behalf of everybody who could not come. We are showing that the flag we carry produces excellence wherever it lands. Call me, 8281LOVE, 828663-5683. I want to hear how you carry your flag every day in this country. Are you the first Caribbean person at your job? Are you the only Caribbean student in your class? Are you a Caribbean small business owner in a neighborhood where nobody looks like you? Are you a Caribbean nurse or teacher or engineer or contractor or truck driver, quietly outworking everybody around you? Put it on the air, because your story is a metal moment too. It just does not have a camera on it. And I want to say this to the young people listening. If you are ever tempted to hide where you come from, do not. Ever. The flag is the reason you are strong. The flag is the reason you know how to work. The flag is the reason you have that swagger nobody can quite explain. Wear it. Carry it. Let people see it. Because 64 years of Jamaican independence, 60 years of Trinidad and Tobago, 60 years of Barbados, decades of every single Caribbean nation, that history is in your bones, whether you asked for it or not. The station is One Love Radio. The morning is moving. The flag is high. Stay with me.
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2: 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Well, greetings to the world. Well, about to tell the place where we come from, no? Yeah. The island of the sun. So check it. Go.

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4: 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She said, give me a month and continue all the while. And then that was it.
3: Wow. Well, my darling, listen, your scores were in the 600 range. 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And now all three scores are above 700. 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
0: Ladies and gentlemen, testimony time. Here's what BioLife Health and Wellness is doing for real people every day. Don't go anywhere.
7: I'm a glaucoma person, right, with my eyes. So when I just start taking the eye formula, my eye level was 36. And then, because I just start taking it like for a month or something like that, and it was 36. Now it is 17 and 18. I can't believe that my eyes are getting much better. And I have to tell you guys thanks, and I have to tell you thanks very much. So the pressure is gone down out of it. It's not running no water or anything like that. And my diabetes, trust me, it's on the chain. Just like I didn't have a diabetic. I'm not a diabetic person. So thanks to you guys again for all what you do. Okay?
5: Much respect and love. Make sure you tell Brother Gary, yeah?
7: I'll send him a message.
5: All right. Send him a message, man. Thanks a lot for calling, though. I appreciate that.
7: Cool. All right. Thank you. Bye-bye.
5: Thank you so much for tuning into this powerful radio station. Coming up straight ahead, of course, you're going to be hearing me speak about a product that is known as the Alpha Plus Greens. It has won many awards throughout the entire United States of America and is still the number one greens in the world. All right. With that said, if you'd like to take advantage of the offer, this product, believe it or not, crazy as it is normally $600. I'll be doing it for $99 for the next 20 minutes as you listen to what it is that's going on. So right now, do me a favor. Give me a call. If you can answer this question, I'll be able to give it to you for only $99. Yes, this greens with so many herbs, 27 different herbs in it, and primarily herbs from Jamaica. All right? 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
1: 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We say Road Nation, One Nation. 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Through the week, giving thanks to the Almighty of that means that we have reason and we have purpose. Promise to none, are we right? That is it. To thank everybody yesterday for afternoon. It was definitely a vibe. Next is for the ladies. We have Miss DJ Fired. So please make sure you lock it in your calendar. The whole soul. Delight family, Mr. DJ Patrick D. You know the tinga. We gear it up. For our clashes in the meantime. Souls in the afternoons. So with that. That being said, let me step over into Studio ZB and check in with boss himself.
2: Good morning, good morning, good morning, good morning, good morning, good morning. God is good? That is it. You know, I didn't get a chance to catch Soul Delights.
1: Okay. And I'll definitely share the link with you so you can have vibes.
2: Yeah, one of the great voices in, yes. in I just remember the cassettes, the bad cassette back in the days. One of the sounds that potential, but I always say organization is what can deter you with a problem. I remember them buck up. I remember those cassettes. You know, them buck
1: well, up. Stone Love.
2: Them buck up Bodyguard, and it was a problem. But I always said that even the growth of Road International, as much as you know, might see Delana, them young, look like them young. We are Renaissance, are almost the same. But the organizations of the sound system, like Bodyguard, that, you know, yes. Courtney had that kind of vision to, and then we can't leave up bass, you know. You
1: still
2: know,
1: active.
2: Gemini was bad sound, but outside of the dance sound system that played 7 days a week, mm-hmm. sound system did so huge of Injection was owned by the same person. But what he wanted to do, he wanted to

0: still a call. So we give, and again, it comes down to organization, even though sometimes I feel like, come here, Stretch, like, boss, you never tell me this. I said, but Stretch, you didn't tell me that. I'm not playing tit for tat, but it starts with you. You are the man.
1: You are the manager for this.
0: You are the man, Stretch. Me already up on the memory pill. Somebody even try to do it. Maybe I'm put it in your hands. Mm-hmm. You know, so, but I'm getting ready for an event I'm doing in Atlanta, Georgia. So Atlanta, get ready for that.
1: Wicked.
0: It's always a vibe when I come to Atlanta. I'm excited about that. And again, I keep thanking everyone. I'm getting calls from everywhere about the award, and I'm getting the badge of honor from Jamaica. Thank you all so much. But again, I keep saying it. This is our awards. This is not a DJ Wear award. You don't get them awarded by yourself. It's just impossible. You know what I mean? It's impossible. I always say, if you want to go somewhere fast, go by yourself. And you want to go somewhere far, you walk with people. You know, I'm just blessed to have so many great people around me. You know, of course, the direct family, you know, the Road family, Genesis family, Ivory Jam family. But more importantly, those that don't need to, that do. You know what I mean? Them that need to, but you all do. You continue to spread the word. You continue to, of course, hold us at a higher standard than everybody else. I'm going to like that. You know, Lady Max really afraid for calling me and bad me up. You know, Lynn not afraid for calling me and bad me up.
1: Tell you about yourself.
0: I like them bad up there. Like, I act like I don't like it, but I like it.
1: Nah,
0: you know what?
1: You
0: know why I like it?
1: Foundation.
0: You know why I like it so much? Because I realize that they care.
1: Yes. Yes.
0: That's why I like it. You know, Mr. Lynn's in afraid for calling me and bad me up. You know why I'm like it? Because I know that you guys care. And you want the best. And you expect more from me than I even expect from myself.
1: Yes.
0: And that's why when I do anything, I think about, I wonder what am I going to say after me or somebody do this. You know what I mean?
1: They humble you real quick.
0: Yeah, man. So thank you all. And all that we have received that award. It's not how much count. Like I said, I can't put everybody initial upon it. Me really, really, I will try to do that somehow, some way. Where was I too? I was at the Family Fun Day.
1: Okay.
0: And now I can say it. Because I saw you put a thing up with it too. This. Right.
1: Yeah, big up Pat B.
0: Yeah.
1: Yes, man.
0: Big up. That they gave us an award a couple of years back.
1: Okay.
0: I don't even have it down in another studio. I wanted to upstairs.
1: Yeah, I was admiring your trophy wall while I did that last week.
0: Yeah, lots is upstairs really, and then
1: I'm
0: some.
1: Sure, yes.
0: Some like the citation. Then I keep telling us right now. After I did like six of my citation. Then man, look like I need a loan now. Or
1: put them in a frame.
0: Yeah. So I've framed like six or seven is framed, but I've got probably about five more to frame. And but I'm going to get them on frame because, you know, I'm humbled by them. But enough of me, man. Bridging, this weekend, Stiggy. I keep saying it because I still, you know,
1: it ain't really serious.
0: You realize it, right?
1: Bro, trust me.
0: I can't.
1: Me and Stretch been doing a lot of dub work, and all it does is just bring back beer memories.
0: I can't. But Stiggy, just trust and believe. I'm gonna love that. I like that. Trust and believe that.
1: Man. Big up the whole ton of music family.
0: Yeah,
1: near and far.
0: Trust and believe. Right. We got Massacre this weekend, too. Massacre.
1: Oh, Barclays.
0: Barclays Center.
1: Yes.
0: All right, so get ready for that Massacre in tone. So that's going to be a vibes, and that's going to be an energy. All right.
1: I believe you got an award on Sunday, too, right?
0: No, I was just presenting him.
1: Oh, you was just presenting?
0: Yeah, because I think I've gotten like three from the Family Fun Day already.
1: Okay.
0: So I was just presenting, so it was just great.
1: Yeah, Mommy said she didn't see you. Yeah, she was in the cut, though. You know how she stay.
0: Yeah.
1: She in a lady in the live light, you know what I mean?
0: And it's starting to grow back again, the Family funded, which is a good vibes.
1: Strength by strength.
0: Yeah, something like that. All right. So I'm excited about that. Like I said, Massacre is going to be at the Barclays Center. I'm quite sure there's more artists on it, but it says Massacre. So people, make sure to get in a ticket and get ready for that.
1: Roll out.
0: All right, that'll go big. Yesterday, I had a great conversation with the organizers of the Jamaica Day. Both of them.
1: Yeah, great combo.
0: Mr. Tingling and Lawman. Mm-hmm. Yeah. Two of them have some strange name, but yeah, Tingling.
1: Yeah, yeah. Listen, man.
0: But they're both doctors, by the way.
1: Wicked.
0: You know, both of them are doctors. One is a mature gentleman. One is a very young gentleman. Long man, young man, and just great conversation about their journey that got them there. Mm-hmm. And them being able to adjust and adapt to everything that was thrown at them to make sure it happened. Again, very honored to be a part of it. Humbled that, you know, we as Jamaicans and friends of Jamaica really, really showed out, you know.
1: Yes.
0: I know we have some bragging rights, and it's sad that we have bragging rights of no violence, because that's what it should be, period.
1: Yeah, all the time.
0: All the time. You know, we're bragging, and rightfully so.
1: Nah, we have to, though.
0: It shouldn't be that, well, no violence, because the Puerto Rican, was it the Puerto Rican or the Dominican parade they had? It was a couple of things going, stabbings mm-hmm. going, a whole bunch of things going on it. I think there was one death, too. And we don't want to hear violence on any parade. You know, it's a gathering of people celebrating, you know, the culture of whatever country or whatever thing you're celebrating.
1: Exactly.
0: And that's where it should really stay, you know. And it's sad that we have to say, and there was no violence.
1: Yeah.
0: You know, but we need to say it, because if there was, it would spread like wildfire.
1: Oh, you mean? And that's what I'm saying.
0: So
1: I
0: have to say it, but we shouldn't. It shouldn't be something that we say. It should be something that we're used to for mm-hmm. every event. Mm-hmm. You know, so yeah. Big up the organizers again. They're already working on
1: Richie too, man.
0: Yeah, we're already working on the next event. So
1: nice.
0: And again, they're starting early because it's gonna take a village too. So everybody,
1: absolutely.
0: Anytime anyone want putting in a trap on, no fear, throw the trap on tonight. You know what I mean?
1: Can't miss that one there.
0: But it's about the same thing. Yeah. All over the news. What else I got to talk about? Yeah, this whole Fauci thing is still blowing up.
1: Unfolding day by day.
0: Yeah, and now, you know, all this conspiracy theory about taking vaccines. Now, you know, I've always said that vaccines are necessary. Mm-hmm. Hold me notice. I don't know if anybody's old enough to remember a thing called mumps.
1: Mumps?
0: There you go, see? And I'm glad you said that. You know why I'm glad you said that? Mm-hmm. Because it proves the vaccine work. Mm-hmm. Anybody remember mumps? Please. And I'd like somebody to call me. 866-240-9963, or call me on my cell number to 917-335-5331. I'd really like somebody to call me on this one, please. All right? Because I really love the fact that Big said, mumps? And again, this just flew off the top of my head, because I want to talk about it, and then that just came to my mind.
1: Yeah.
0: So 866-240-9963, or 917-335-5331. If anyone had mumps, please give me a call. Anyone that had mumps, please. For us to continue. Yeah. Okay, hold on there. Press that from that. Bring back Sarah. Let me see. Is it connected yet? Good morning.
2: Yes, brother. Morning, Satie. Yeah, mom's the only thing we get to do. Don't you make a job and dig like dog.
0: All right. right.
2: And then pick a piece of a cat and wrap on the head for you, and it ching over your head. It is right over.
0: Thank you, sir.
1: I know, stop.
0: So Biggs.
1: Yes.
0: Me did have mums. Biggs.
1: Come in like a couple people did have.
0: And me couldn't go to school, Biggs. And them kept get like the man said, them get a rag, put it under your chin and tie it on the top of your head, and you have to walk around with it. Otherwise, your jaw and everything just continue to swell.
1: Wow.
2: Big.
0: So Bridging.
2: I never have it, but I know people have it.
0: And Sandra in the chat room was saying, because it was big in England. So yes. You English people, man, when I say bigger England, I mean bigs. It bigger England. Now, the reason why I brought up mums, and I didn't even know I was going to bring up mums, is because it doesn't exist anymore. When last year anybody said I'm have mums? One last. Biggs didn't even know what mums is.
1: Yeah.
0: So
1: before my time.
0: I think you drink rat soap. At the rat pot machine and start zooming my item. But people, so when I hear people saying, me not give my kids them no injection from, I can't totally agree with it. I can't. Because I remember mums. All right? And I remember when you get mums, what you look like. You kind of look like.

0: school in the bigs. It got trouble. You to school in
1: the... Yeah, trouble. Trouble, bro.
0: Bigs,
1: man.
0: You look like you have freckles. You know, I'm not freckles. People, when chicken pops got to your school, listen, from one person happened in your class, Biggs, the whole class dead like dog.
1: Yep.
0: Everybody.
1: Elementary school. Yes.
0: And then they might, you have to put this little white powder soft on it, mm-hmm.
1: so
0: it in the block
1: don't leave the mark.
0: Jeez.
1: Yeah, man, no, boy.
0: Like, I still have chicken pop mark on my chest.
1: Yeah. If you didn't cure properly.
0: Oh, wait, the rumpel still skinny. I tell me, sir, Biggs. I still have some chicken pop marks, scars, on my chest. Why you think me you will never see me with my shirt off? Not because me didn't, because I was really skinny back then too. Because me did maga. But also, I have the chicken pop scars them. Not a ton load, but they're still there.
1: Yeah.
0: One of my chicken pop scars that I have, you know, when I went to the doctor the other day, they asked me if they, you know, when I went to Minnesota, if they gave me a port. And I said, no, that's a chicken pop scar.
1: Wow.
0: Chicken
1: so
0: pop.
1: It's still dominant. Yeah, it's still dominant.
0: It's a chicken pop scar, man. Yeah. The white powder never reached right there, sir.
1: John Noah star.
0: So because, and does anybody remember what was the thing they put on chicken pops so you know scar? Because I don't remember what it was. But clearly, Biggs, right there, sir. They're right just to, they may never get enough. Are the white stuff where them used to put on it. Yeah. So anyway, so when I hear people now rising up hard about them not going to take no vaccine for anything no more, I don't want my kids to take vaccine. Be careful.
1: Yeah.
0: Be careful. Yeah. And also pick some sense from nonsense. You know what I mean?
1: Exactly.
0: Like, I understood that none of us wanted to take the COVID vaccine, because they produced it so quickly. I get that one. You know what I mean? Because vaccine has to go through years and years of testing and retesting. You know, start with guinea pigs. From guinea pigs, them start with, you know, animals that kind of look like we. Them go to monkey and it didn't get it. Mm-hmm. So be careful. And teach your kids because, you know, we not having the picnic no more. But teach your kids them. Be careful when you're saying, you now make your youth them take the vaccine. Always remember this. For every medicine you take, there is a reaction. And there's sometime it's bad. And you hear it.
1: Yep.
0: And they're supposed to tell you too. You know. So that is my thing. Because I see it and I'm seeing conspiracy theories for almost every vaccine now. That you can think of. And I'm like, come on, man. You know what I mean? Be careful. That's what I want to say.
1: Right. That's your morning dialogue?
0: That's my morning dialogue. That's morning. You know what I mean? Big up Marcia Aikens, our birthday, I come up. And I get ready. Yeah. I'm still in love with you. So September 11th, there's a telewall if I'm known and ready for rollout. Make sure I don't miss that car. I'm assisting that Marcia Aikens. People keep push flying them on when they're on the road. So, you know, I'm going to take a look. Derek Barnett has his thing. Alman Tom, Bosey, link up. You know, film thing already, Bosey.
1: Nah,
0: all right, brother, that. Derek Barnett, legendary Derek. All right, are you there?
1: Yes, right. Man.
0: Jimmy Sasky, pick up yourself. Your birthday party. When I came home from the park, I fell asleep with my clothes on. I said, Maga, just relax a little bit. You know, get my IRS. And next thing me know, 4
1: I'm
0: o'clock.
1: On it.
0: Yeah. Next thing me know, 4 o'clock. So, yeah.
1: I say it, girl.
0: Yeah. But, you know, I never get upset if I miss an event. Because I know, so God know why I miss the event.
1: Nah, true.
0: God just say, you know what? You're okay. Because, I mean,
1: that's all I want, yeah.
0: Listen. And Patricia was mad at me Saturday because, you know, after the Friday thing and me did, I box my face and I roll on my window and I stick my window just to reach
1: just
0: back home.
1: Away.
0: She was mad. She said, but why didn't you pull over? And I said, you know, because I knew I could make it, you know. Listen,

0: I remember days coming home and waking, like, Biggs, I swear to you, me don't know what happened between exit 19 or 18. Yeah. And when we wake up, Biggs,
1: yeah,
0: I'm actually seeing exit. Them time I live at Freeport. Me actually see exit 21 and can't come off. Because I see to the right.
1: Yeah.
0: So me know that God carry me home.
1: Nah, we all been through it, bro. I used to wonder sometime too. Big, me reach ya.
0: Biggs, my teller said me remember exit 18. Come, I pay attention.
1: Yeah.
0: And then me don't know nothing until me look and see exit 21. And there's no way unless me a driver something where we can't come off. Me have to just go around. Medible Parkway, come back around. Come around and come back. So, me know say God a watch me, but I also don't, you can't, because God a watch enough people. Sometimes God have to move on. You know what I mean? So,
1: balance out.
0: Yeah, God have to say, all right, right. Yeah, man. Me I watch you, but me have some more people for go watch too. You know what I mean? So, me not really try for
1: that's
0: OD.
1: What it really be feeling like, too.
0: Yeah. Me know want OD. When God have to pay attention to something more important, God, like, people don't realize that. Yeah. I want God in it. And we rate him.
1: Right.
0: We rate him like that. But him have works to do.
1: Yeah, exactly.
0: Him have works to do. So, see, when him put in the work and you say, come, I don't think anything is luck. You know what I mean? So I always say, you know, it's God. I used to say, boy, I'm lucky. No, I'm not lucky. God, I watch me.
1: God alone, man.
0: So, today I'm going to start off with a song that's strange, but I like it. And I'm going to say, boy, right, you're crazy. Because sometimes I just want to jump right to it. You know what I mean?
1: All right.
0: And this song, I thought, would get more play. I'm going to just see it. I'm going to say, you know what? Listen to this.

0: That's right, if you're stress-free. Yeah, man, light up the camera. So I know you're saying that, but right, you never usually start like that. But sometimes you start like that.
1: It's different every morning.
0: Every morning different. All right, Biggs, that song, you know, Biggs. Like, if this song came out in the 80s or 90s, because it's Admiral Bailey, it's fine. But listen to that one, you know, Biggs.
2: When it comes to thing them call, small axe, you know.
0: This song, you big.
2: Talk, we are talk, facts, funny tracks, you know.

0: Mandanawa.
1: Stop it.
2: Yeah, Sean Paul mashed up.
1: Sean slew the song, Biggs. You know, I always say
2: crazy when I heard that.
1: Sometimes, you know, Sean and Shaggy, we forget how great a DJs they are.
2: Yeah, iconic.
1: Sometimes we forget that Sean and Shaggy can DJ.
2: Nah, for real.
1: You know what I mean? So this is Sean reminding us that. Around for me.
2: Have it. Yeah, I'm still have it. Because that first rhythm you played, yeah. Shaggy got a tune on that rhythm.
1: Yes.
2: Too. Yes, all right. I thought I was bugging.
1: So here was Sean and Shaggy. Remind us that. We both could have used them from Purple Love still, but yeah. Sean and Shaggy reminds us, don't watch that we're Uptown youths.
2: Yeah.
1: Don't watch the fact that we are mega sellers and streamers.
2: Yeah.
1: Probably the biggest in reggae music. You know, it's only Bob. Anytime you talk, it's only Bob you can say streamer.
2: International levels, yeah.
1: You know what I mean? But Sean's numbers are ridiculous. Shaggy's numbers are ridiculous.
2: Yes,
1: and we kind of forget that. Not because them could have played Purple Love. That everything tie in. All conversations tie in. Everything come full circle. And if you missed the first, you've missed the opening statements, then
2: yeah, you don't know what
1: then you don't know what I'm talking about. For those that just join us, chat room, bring them up to speed. Yeah, Sean and Shaggy could have played Purple Love. Yeah, see, them fit the criteria.
2: Yeah.
1: If we pulled it, do that, Purple Love would have bust big.
2: Murder.
1: All right? So come again, Sean. Hear them up.
0: We ain't call the thing them call. Small axe, you know. Talk, we are talk, facts, punish.
1: This is mad.

0: And Sean, just remind me of it.
1: Hey,
0: I've never played this on the radio.
1: With DJ Ron, you gotta jump for joy.
0: Listen.
1: I got the stalker sense in ya, burning down the dance.
0: I've never played that on the radio. Ever, ever, ever. As a matter of fact, let me play it from the intro. Listen.
1: Well, it's all about the Grammy sound, see?
0: Oh, you mean it. Grammy
1: Road
0: artist.
1: International sound. Wow.
0: Wow.
1: All ganja man, wave your hands. Oh, why?
0: I've never played this on the radio, Vix.
1: This is my...

0: So, right around the same time, because now that I know that it was 85, I was in Jamaica with Rory.
1: Okay.
0: Again, Rory is responsible for a lot of the early road dub them. And we went to King Jammy's studio and cut some songs. And that's when I cut the tuning juggling. A lot of my tuning juggling was cut around then. And this song here, and I didn't get it on the same rhythm because Rory said, make we cut it on a faster rhythm. So tell me if y'all remember this. Lady Mac's supposed to remember this. Elaine's supposed to remember this. Little T, you remember this. All right?

0: Good morning, sir.
1: Hey, good morning, my DJ. How are you this morning? Good morning, Biggs.
0: I'm blessed, man. I'm blessed. Biggs, are you the Biggs? Mr. Lindsay, let me say this about Biggs, in case you haven't heard. He is not taking any more planes to New York City. It took him 7 days to get back to Florida. But I think that God was giving him a sign, like how he was giving Georgia a sign, that you all need to just stay in the city that never sleeps. Georgia got the sign too. You all need to just stay in the city.
1: But you remember last week I was explaining to you my dilemma?
0: Yes.
1: So here we are now with Mr. Biggs going through the same thing. So for me, it was just like, you know what, just let it go. But you know, are you right? You know, sometimes I used to drive to New York, you know, but you know, if I'm by myself, it's kind of
0: boring.
1: But with Georgia, we could drive together. Yes.
0: I can imagine. So what did I do wrong this morning? What did I do wrong this morning?
1: Wrong. First of all, I'm calling to congratulate you.
0: Thank you.
1: And the honor.
0: Yeah.
1: I've been honored by the government of Jamaica for your work.
0: Yeah. And
1: that is something that all of us in whatever industry, whatever field we pursue, we want to be recognized. We want to be respected, mm-hmm. and when it's coming from your own country, mm-hmm. I have received a ton load of awards and plaques and certificates and all of that, mm-hmm. which I appreciate, and I you know, it's good to be recognized, and I'm sure you have received ton load in your lifetime, in your career, but the greatest one you could get is when the country that you're from, the country you represent, the culture that you represent. Because I know for me, and I can say for you, whatever you do for the love of country, the love of culture, and the love of your people. And when they are recognizing you for that, that to me is one of the greatest honor that you can get. So I want to congratulate you on
0: Thank
1: that.
0: Thank you. Thank you so much, sir. And I've been saying since I got the call and saying since I got the email that you don't get awards like these by yourself. So if I could put everybody's initial upon this one, I would, because, you know, you people that listen to me kind of hold me at a higher standard. You know, you notice I always mention, I wonder if Clinton and Mr. Lindsay listen because, you know what, you know, for some reason, I don't know, I hold me at a higher standard. Like I watch what I say, I watch what I do, I watch what I play, understanding that when people allow me to come into their homes and into their cars. Mr. Lindsay, you never stop by the roadside and pick up a stranger and put them in your car, right?
1: Mm-hmm.
0: So I consider that when you allow me to come into your car or come into your home, I'm family. And when you go into people's home and you know, say you have to take off your shoes, you take off your shoes.
1: So, exactly.
0: So,
1: right, it's a privilege, you know, because when you're going, in your car, you have few options.
0: Mm. Yes.
1: I don't have to listen to you.
0: Yes.
1: I can go to any FM, any other station.
0: Yes.
1: But so it's not something that you guaranteed. You have to be the one to draw people in.
0: Yes.
1: Because I go in my car, I don't have to listen to you.
0: Mm-hmm. Mm-hmm.
1: So when I choose to listen to you, I'm showing you a lot of respect.
0: Yeah. Yeah.
1: And this is what you do. This is why you are so concerned about how you present yourself, mm-hmm. how you present your program. And bottom line, you come from good school.
0: Yes. I mean, that is true.
1: I wouldn't expect anything less.
0: Okay.
1: Gil Bailey wouldn't expect anything less. Ken Williams, Jeff Bond, Carl Anthony, all the people that have come before you wouldn't be expecting anything less from you. You come from good school. Hmm. You know, so when I got the news, I'm like, yes, it's one of us. Because, again, there are so many people outside of Jamaica that do try their best in England. You have a lot of good announcers and DJs. And when it's focused on one of us, I feel like it's me. Because I ride. Mm-hmm. And if it's me, all right, we feel the same thing. Or Ken Williams, because mm-hmm. it's out of the same New York City.
2: True talk.
1: It's New York City. I represented New York. You are representing New York. So when something good happens to you, I can share in that moment. And I do share in that moment.
0: Exactly. Exactly, Virgin. Real talk. Exactly. So I'm still pinching myself.
1: I still, you know, like, I heard say something yesterday about it. It's like the hottest day. I've been there once, and I swear to God, that's the hottest day in history for me.
0: Okay, thank you. Thank you, Mr. Lindsay.
1: Big,
0: I don't know why they don't find some sort of controlled air conditioned environment to keep it in, but Biggs,
2: yeah,
0: it hot like fire.
1: Yeah,
0: as a matter of fact,
1: I've never had a day like that. You're absolutely right.
0: So I don't know what I'm going to wear, but I know it's extremely hot. I usually leave Mr. Lindsay because I've been to quite a few of them. You know, I wanted to attend when Bounty and Beanie got theirs.
1: Right.
0: Because I thought that was amazing that the two of them got it actually the same time, too.
1: Right, right. Really,
0: so, but luckily for that one, Mr. Lindsay, that one, it rained that day. So when I went over to where it normally kept, they said they moved it to the arena.
1: Not the arena, right, yeah, right,
0: so,
1: right.
0: So I was lucky. But when Bobby Clark got his and I was there for someone else that got theirs. It, Mr. Lindsay, Miss Sweat, Miss Sweat,
1: right
0: Miss Sweat.
1: Right out there.
0: Miss Sweat, Miss Sweat, Miss Sweat, Miss Sweat, Miss Sweat.
1: I went down for Marcia Griffith last one.
0: Okay.
1: And it was just as bad. It had the deal. And then the tent, it seemed like the tent just generate more heat than anything
0: exactly.
1: else.
0: Exactly. They have these big fans that are doing nothing, Miss Lindsay.
1: Nothing, my friend. So, hey, you know, if that's what it takes for you to be honored and you go up there and you bow your head and they put this thing over you, then it's worth it.
0: Yeah, definitely.
1: And you said something yesterday that when you go, you can leave at any time.
0: Yeah.
1: But when you are a recipient,
0: you can't
1: leave.
0: You can't leave. Because usually, Mr. Lindsay, I leave and go watch Reset on TV.
1: I watch it on TV, yes. So, but when you are a recipient,
0: you
1: got to stay there because there are certain, a lot of little things happen after the entire thing is over.
0: Right.
1: You exchange with people, and you take pictures, and the prime minister comes over, and it's another ceremony.
0: Yeah.
1: After that main ceremony is over with.
0: And there's even a rehearsal, so they're saying they have to come in for the rehearsal. So I didn't even know that part.
1: I didn't know that part either.
0: Yeah, there's a rehearsal that we have to attend. So
1: Nice. Well, listen again. On behalf of everybody listening, on behalf of the Foundation Radio Network, on behalf of myself and my wife, congratulations.
0: Thank you so much.
1: To you. Now, Saturday, I was over by VP with Buju, the meet and greet.
0: Right. How was that?
1: Fantastic.
0: Yeah, so vinyl.
1: The biggest crowd they have seen in this sort of function.
0: Wow.
1: Barry Salmon a couple of years ago pulled the biggest crowd.
0: Right.
1: And I asked Owe, I said, Owe, how you rate this crowd? He said, well, Lindsay are the biggest crowd.
0: Wow.
1: In double Barry's.
0: Wow.
1: You had to be registered
0: to get in.
1: To get in.
0: Wow.
1: And over 700 people registered.
0: Wow.
1: Over 700 and over 400 got something signed. It was from 3 to 6.
0: Mm-hmm.
1: Buju was in a mood that, you know, Buju.
0: Yeah.
1: Buju at times, you have to be careful what you said to him.
0: Yeah, man.
1: And when he's a sweet guy.
0: He is the sweetest.
1: He is sweet.
0: Yeah.
1: He's the sweetest.
0: Mm-hmm.
1: But while I was there, we knew that the Jamaica Day parade was happening.
0: Mm-hmm.
1: And every person that lived in New York and now in Florida, we were walking around with our phones.
0: Watching.
1: Showing the live.
0: Mm-hmm.
1: And we all have one prayer. I mean, everybody, man will come to me, yo, son, it's still going on, you know. You know what our prayer was?
0: No incidents.
1: Oh, you know.
0: Because that is actually the prayer that we said before we moved. Once we passed inspection, because we had to go through inspection. Once the truck passed inspection, we turned off the sound system. And we had a massive crowd around the truck. And before we moved off, I insisted that we did a prayer. It's important to have the right people in the right places at certain times. And absolutely, that was one of the moments, Mr. Lindsay, because the DJ that was actually on at the time, when I was asking him for certain songs that I wanted to play when we were moving off, him never had them. Now, I didn't have Stretch with me, so McCall Steely DJ said, "Now," I said, "no disrespect, but we have to set the tone."
1: Of course.
0: Before we move off, because if the tone is not correct, the rest of the parkway
1: is going to be
0: a disaster.
2: Yep.
1: So, brethren,
0: mm-hmm,
1: listen, right, all of us, like, Amma will come to me and say, Mr. Lindsay, look, this is like going on. He's a year prior, though.
0: Yeah,
1: send up some priors.
0: Yeah,
1: because I know what it meant.
0: Mm-hmm.
1: If anything else went down, and everybody else know, and we also know that if this thing go off without a little speck of violence or any disturbance,
0: mm-hmm,
1: it might be doomed for the next year.
0: Yeah.
1: I will watch it and everybody I share, yeah, hey, how is it going? And when, by the time Buju finished at 6 o'clock,
0: mm-hmm,
1: we were, the New York thing has done and
0: right,
1: the people were just walking around and everybody asking each other, did you make any call up there? Anybody say anything go off, any incident? Nope. And I say, oh, thank God. Because I know,
0: yeah,
1: going into the future,
0: mm-hmm,
1: a piece of cake.
0: Well, I won't say that, Mr. Lindsay. And here's why I won't say that. Because
1: okay,
0: we had drones flying over us the whole route. And I know that the politicians, and I understand their concern. For them to give us the go-ahead to do this, they're also putting their neck on the block, too.
1: On the block, yes.
0: Because
1: yes,
0: whoever approves it, if something goes wrong, it's also...
1: It's on them, too.
0: It's on them, too.
1: Mm-hmm.
0: So, it's to me, it is going to be even harder next year than it was this year.
1: You think so?
0: Yeah. And one of the reasons why it's going to be harder, which is the saddest reason, which again, you know me, Mr. Lindsay, I'm probably one of the few people that will say it. The Caribbean Carnival Association for Eastern Parkway Labor Day saw something that they already know when Jamaicans put their mind to doing something and get it done correctly. It's never normal. It's always something extraordinary. And
1: right,
0: they saw something executed flawlessly, Mr. Lindsay, despite of everything that was going on behind the scenes. What people saw was flawless. And they're saying to themselves, as we speak, Mr. Lindsay, if them get to do our next one, this has the potential to be as big or bigger than Eastern Parkway Labor Day.
1: I understand that concern, right? But you must understand also, mm-hmm, that the bottom line is, and I'm one of them.
0: Mm-hmm.
1: I've been to the first West Indian American one I've been was 1974.
0: Okay.
1: And I've been there maybe 8-9 times over the year, the mm-hmm, 29 years I was in New York.
0: Mm-hmm.
1: It's a good thing. But we as Jamaicans, and I speak to a lot of people back then, radio station, mm-hmm, DJs, we went there and we enjoy ourselves, but that is not our thing. That was never our thing. This Jamaican day is our thing.
0: Yes. Yeah, I agree.
1: And it would be unfortunate if they think otherwise. Because there's nothing like your own.
0: I totally agree. But again, as the first official reggae truck that went up Eastern Parkway, Road was the one that did it. This is way before VP.
1: Yeah.
0: I had to convince VP to do a truck. And then they did it with Island Records when they did Dancehall Queen. So it was Island/VP, Island Queen.
1: Right.
0: Dancehall Queen. The reggae truck on Eastern Parkway Labor Day weekend gets the biggest fight. We go through, we pay more. Because I can say, because I know, I do it. We pay more to get on the parkway. We are scrutinized more. The stipulation for us is more. We have to buy costumes. They make it almost virtual. I was gonna do one this year, and they gave me a friendly reminder why I stopped doing it.
1: Well, and that's the point I'm trying to make. Mm-hmm. This should be a relief for them. Oh, finally, they start their own.
0: Yeah, but
1: I remember when I put Shabba out there for the Shabba was at the Brooklyn. They have that
0: Brooklyn Museum.
1: Concert, Brooklyn
0: Museum.
1: Thing.
0: Museum, yeah.
1: And it was, they didn't make it easy. Shabba, the biggest name at the time.
0: All right.
1: Was it 1990, 1991? Okay. And these guys did, if me and Specialist have to put our foot down to make Shabba thing happen.
0: Wow.
1: So to me, they would see that as a relief to say, oh, finally them start their own. Because when it came to us, it was a hard, we pay the price.
0: Mm-hmm.
1: And I'm talking because I can't say this. I heard the right because I was part of it for years.
0: Amen.
1: I double and double K, we tried to get it. Lazama was the guy's name. Was it the chairman, Lazama or something like that?
0: Don't remember.
1: He never wanted, he just wanted double head and be out there.
0: Yeah. Yeah.
1: Because NLIB was seen as a Caribbean station.
0: Yeah, not Jamaican.
1: NKK was seen as a reggae station.
0: Yeah.
1: So I would be surprised if them not happy that we have our own now.
0: I don't think so. Because I know
1: you
0: what
1: they
0: don't think.
1: So.
0: I don't think so. I know what they think.
1: People. So
0: they're nervous right now, Mr. Lindsay. Off the top of my head, I'm saying they did roughly around 30,000 people with limited promotion.
1: Limited promotion.
0: Time. But it spread like wildfire. I was calling artists in Jamaica to see if they were going to be in New York. And they knew about it when I called them about it and them know about it. I called some artists and them tell me, sir, Ryan, I'm telling the truth. The way I'm hearing the vibes on this, if I could cancel the show I have for the weekend.
1: Oh, my goodness.
0: That's when I knew that it was bigger than I thought it was going to be. Artists want to cancel shows that they have slated for to be a part of it. And I'm saying, no, this is bigger than we think it's really going to be.
1: Yes.
0: Huge, Mr. Lindsay.
1: But listen, it's not only that, you know, because as you know, I monitor what's going on there. I'm going to tell you otherwise. My body there, so but my mind up there, so my heart up there. So. It wasn't only in Brooklyn. New Jersey had their thing that was very successful.
0: Yeah, I did that too.
1: Yeah, I know. Yeah, I saw that.
0: I was there too. And the thing is, Mr. Lindsay, that you can't stop progress.
1: You can't.
0: You
1: cannot.
0: You can stall it, but you can't stop it. And the Jamaica Day, and matter of fact, Jersey does 2 days. One's a gospel, which is a Sunday. They gave Marion Hall the keys to the city. And then the other one is a Saturday. And they gave Mama Nancy.
1: Lady G. Sister Nancy.
0: And Lila Ike also got the keys to the city.
1: Oh, nice.
0: You cannot stop progress. And we are resilient and we're not afraid for jump fence.
1: Very much.
0: We're not afraid for jump fence.
1: But listen, from you, you gave them a taste of this independence that we can do our own.
0: Yeah.
1: You think they're going to turn him back right now?
0: Well, the organizers, I had them on the air last night, and they're already working on next year.
1: Of course, naturally.
0: Great conversation I had with them. Also hoping that this year they'll get sponsorship, because we had our truck, we had no sponsors, you know, we had none. We, you know, I got some stuff from Spectre, big up, the person that did the sound, Venom Sound System, donated the sound, the trust were donated, everything was donated, Mr. Lindsay. Everybody put in their 2 cents.
1: It was exactly.
0: To make
1: and I would believe, that there should be enough Jamaican based companies, businesses that can step up. We have 1 year to put it all together.
0: And I think they will, because just based on Mr. Lindsay just trying to get back to my car and seeing every restaurant pack at 1 o'clock in the day.
1: Mm-hmm.
0: Flatbush, I mean, every restaurant, if you sell IC, it sell off. If you sell jerk chicken, it sell off. Every, you have 30,000 people in a mile radius. Now, after walking the park with them, want something to eat, them want something to drink, they're shopping. The money that was made based on this, I hope the politicians see and understand that this is great.
1: They're licking their lips right now. All of them licking their lips because they see voters.
0: There you go.
1: Remember, politicians, when they see a crowd like that,
0: there you go.
1: They just want to know how they can tap into this crowd.
0: There you go. There you go.
1: They see voters. See you in November. I see one person attributed to a politician. See you guys in November.
0: Yes.
1: Because they are going to do what they have to do to make sure this becomes a very successful annual event.
0: There you go.
1: I'm sorry. I'm not too concerned about the other guys. Because we were always treated unfairly by them.
0: Always.
1: And I can't say it because I was part of that unfairly treatment.
0: Always. Do you know 1 year we had the Marley truck and we didn't get to go on the parkway?
1: People what?
0: Mr. Marley? Lindsay. So you go figure, Mr. Lindsay. And honestly, let me tell you who's on the truck, Mr. Lindsay. Damien at his prime when Welcome to Jamrock had done the place. All right? Stephen Marley.
1: Oh, my goodness.
0: On the truck. Spraga Benz. On the truck. Like, and we're there, Mr. Lindsay, at the checkpoint, and we had to go back to where the truck was built.
1: Oh.
0: That was the first, though, for me, that we were ever turned back. We went through hell. We've gone and them said the truck too high, and we have to chop off a piece of the truck. And we've gone through all of that. But we've never been turned back. That was the first time. And that's when I said, I'm not doing this anymore. Because remember, to get a truck on Eastern Parkway, you're talking about $30,000,
1: $40,000. Yep.
0: For 1 day's promotion. I still have the Marley shirt. I still have the green shirt because they made
1: Marley.
0: Marley. Damien.
1: Marley.
0: Damien Jr. All right.
1: You're kidding me.
0: Damien Jr. Gang Marley. And Stephen, whom he says, Stephen are the general. For the Marley them, Stephen are the general. As much as Damien, everybody, Damien. Stephen Marley.
1: Come on, Stephen are the boss.
0: Are the general.
1: Course.
0: And I saw the look in his eye. We made 5,000 mixtapes, Mr. Lindsay, to give away on the parkway. We had, I'd say probably about 600 t-shirts they made to give away on the parkway.
1: Oh, no.
0: Didn't make it.
1: Yeah.
0: We got to Buffalo, Mr. Lindsay, and was turned back.
1: So why are you concerned about winning one thing? Is karma coming back to bite them in the ass?
0: I can't
1: understand why any one of us who have been through that would feel anywhere about all them feel. May them keep them thing.
0: Mr.
1: Just like what them take the Caribbean Music Award and Donna Trinidad with it. When it comes to us, we are who we are.
0: And the thing is, the difference with us, because we like music, we're inclusive with everything. You know, I had a conversation with Marshall And Marsha looked at me and said, Roy, I'm not going to lie. Jamaica Carnival is almost a threat to Trinidad Carnival. Because it is, first of all, everybody want to go to Jamaica. So that's what Jamaica has. And then they execute it so well. And they bring all of the top Trinity artists in there too. Because if you're doing something, do it right or don't, but I do it. We can't do Trinidad Carnival and have Marshall or Bungie or Kess or you know.
1: Right. Fair enough.
0: So when we're doing it with them, they tend to want us to water it down. They tend to want us to conform to what they're doing. And we have to be we. We
1: just dominate, and that's our nature. That is our nature. We dominate. We just bright up and big up ourselves. Listen, that's all we are.
0: It got so bad that, Mr. Lindsay, there's two trucks that they were fear that came on Eastern Parkway every year. Once them kind of opened the gates for us. And that was the reggae truck, which became the VP truck, and the Haitian truck. You see the Haitian truck, Mr. Lindsay? Them get you think mm-hmm. you think we get fight?
1: Oh my God!
0: I'm sorry for them sometimes.
1: Let them know. Hey, listen. Let the Haitian truck know that they are welcome next year.
0: the Haitian truck. Oh my! When that truck is coming down the parkway, the only thing that can compare with it is the Jamaican truck.
1: It's the Jamaican truck. No, I tell them they are welcome. They are welcome next year because I believe. And, you know, I believe the Jamaica Day Parade is going to replace that one. Because even people that are not, people who are American-born, second and third generation, they are coming out representing Jamaica. You don't have to be a Jamaican-born, you know.
0: Mr. Lindsay, one of the highlights of the truck is when Steely said, we stopped the truck and said, we're not moving. Right, we'll stay here for a little bit. And Steely said, if your mother born a Montego Bay and your father born a Kingston and you born a Brookdale Hospital, you is a Jamaican and the place went berserk. When we said the place went berserk, the place went berserk.
1: Yeah, of course.
0: If your father born a Trelawney and your mother born a Clarendon and you born a Downstate Medical, you are Jamaican. The place go berserk. If your father born a Kingston and your mother born a St. Mary and you born in a Jamaica hospital, Queens, guess what? You are Jamaican. And Mr. Lindsay, the place went. Because it was second and third generation Jamaicans out there. Yankee. That have Jamaican heritage or Americans that has been to Sumfest, that has been to Dream Weekend, that has been to Frenchman, because all those are major events in Jamaica that my American friends attend.
1: Yes, yes.
0: That was born in Boise, Idaho.
1: Sumfest.
0: Yes. Jamaica, you can't stop it.
1: You can't stop it. The guy's gone through the gate already. Listen, this is the moment that you realize how blessed we are as a people. This is the moment that shows us when we put our minds together, we can make things happen in America. And I think people listening right now will say, yeah, true. Because when you look at the videos that you see, The green, the gold, you know, and the black all over the place. You say, yes. You want, even if you're not a Jamaican man or second generation, you just want to be a Jamaican on that
0: moment. Proud moment.
1: So I do pray, I hope that you and the rest of the guys them can make sure this thing even go off better next year. Yeah. Longer time, more people, more trucks and all of that. You have to be a part of the planning, DJ Rod.
0: Yeah.
1: It is expected of you.
0: Oh, because I've got the badge of honor, mate. That's what you said.
1: That's your official key, your official say. Okay, now, DJ Rod, you go out there. Oh, by the way, you're going to enjoy the new Consul General that's coming your way.
0: Oh, my gosh. I heard. I got the news. Oh, my gosh. Yes.
1: Oh, you're going to enjoy. I hate to lose him down here in Florida, but New York needs someone like him.
0: Yeah, yeah.
1: You gotta love him. Oh, by the way, you're gonna enjoy the new Consul General that's coming your way.
0: Oh my gosh, I heard. I got the news. Oh my gosh. Yes.
1: Oh, you're gonna enjoy. I hate to lose him down.

0: attended in Florida. And last time I saw him was at the funeral for the last Consul General, Alcyon. And and when I heard that he decided to take, because, I mean, it was offered, and I was nervous about him not taking it, because you guys love him in Florida, and he has built such a reputation in Florida that, you know, no nonsense, but at the same time, fun and concern about, you know, the Jamaican community.
1: Yeah.
0: I didn't think he would leave, because I heard he was asked to. I didn't think he would leave. But Mr. Lindsay, can I rub it in a little, Mr. Lindsay?
1: Go on.
0: When you are the king of New York, you are the king of the world, Mr. Lindsay.
1: That's why I always say no.
0: Can I rub it in, Mr. Lindsay?
1: Yes. Listen, I always, when I, you know, we're tight. We have a good relationship here with him.
0: Yeah.
1: Personally. Mm. But I cannot sense that he belongs up in New York. He knows his assignment.
0: Mm, mm, mm.
1: He knows he's serving the people, yeah, unlike some of them who think the people are serving them.
0: Yeah.
1: This guy knows he's here for the people.
0: Yeah, man.
1: He's friendly. He's people friendly.
0: Yes.
1: He's knowledgeable. He's just a fun person. Mm. And your guy is home now.
0: Yeah. Yeah.
1: I come down here and I see people on TV here.
0: Mm.
1: And I can look at the weather guy or the newspapers and say, you know, you know, I do well in New York. I go to the get them down in New York. We say, yes.
0: Yeah. When you are the king of New York, you are and not only that, when you are the consul general to New York, there are many other states that come with it.
1: Yes, all the northern states. Listen, all your functions that you would ask him to be,
0: he will come. Yeah.
1: He will come.
0: Yeah.
1: Even if he comes for only 3 hours, that he might have another function in Brooklyn or one in Queens.
0: Yeah.
1: He's going to show up.
0: Yeah.
1: And he will tell you, I'm there. 2 hours left with you guys.
0: Yeah.
1: Unlike some of them will not show up if it's in. If it's a flat bush, then that's slow. If it's a city hall, then they're there. Yeah. Not this guy. This guy's in every corner.
0: Yeah.
1: You don't have to be governmental buildings.
0: Right.
1: A private on the street opening of a supermarket or a grocery store or a barber shop. That guy is there.
0: I've already put in for the first in-studio interview for him. I spoke to Ed Robinson's wife.
1: Oh yes. Yes, Joanna.
0: Yeah, so you know, me not play. I want to welcome him. So I've already put in for the first in-studio interview with him.
1: And I think you're more than qualified. You are the man. I would agree with that. And, did they confirm it yet?
0: No, they haven't confirmed it yet.
1: I have to make a call.
0: Yeah,
1: I would love for you to be the first one. Because who else right now?
0: Yeah, I put it.
1: Well, you're going to enjoy him until your listeners just prepared for it.
0: Yeah,
1: you're going to enjoy him.
0: Indeed. Definitely.
1: And I can tell you, Bridget, it's a good time to be a Jamaican.
0: It is. Definitely. Bridget, thank you. As always, great conversation. And maybe you should come when they swear him in. Is there some sort of ceremony when he comes? You need to come. Any excuse to come in New York, please use it.
1: All right. Let's keep posting, my friend.
0: Do like Biggs, though. You're going to have to drive.
1: Respect.
0: Drive.
2: Man, yeah. Respect.
0: Do like Biggs and drive, okay? Because Biggs are driving.
1: Okay, we can drive. We take turns.
0: Biggs not flying no more.
1: We can take turns.
2: Yes, Mr. Clinton. We're good.
1: We're good. All right, my brother.
0: All right.
1: Have a good one, man.
0: Out of love, man. Thank you so much.
1: Bye-bye.
0: Man. Boy. Biggs.
2: Yo.
0: Yeah, New York a buzz right now, you know, man. The buzz is on in the buzz.
2: Tell me, man. Buzz. Tell me. Proud of the tone.
0: Buzz. So I was playing some songs, Biggs, right?
2: Yes.
0: That because I just finished playing this. Some songs that I cut in Jamaica because I did.
3: Special dedication.
0: So when I got that song cut,
2: yeah.
0: Roy was cutting some song and King Jam is gave him a song and said, Rory, go test it out. Because the night Rory, I play a Tarrant and Bridge.

0: Okay. So, King Jammy. So, this is not a dubbiner. This is just a different cut. This is how the song came first. So, he gave it to Rory and gave it to me. Listen to it. Listen to it. This is how the song was recorded first. On mix.
1: If I were a carpenter and you were a lady, would you marry me anyway?

0: So let me give you the story now, Beast.
1: Nah.
0: Let me give you the story. People, let me give you the story now. So he gave it to me. What really didn't give it to Rory. I'm just by default me get it to
1: Beast. Yeah, you did that.
0: You know what I mean? Because Rory, I've got them time now. So he gave it to me, gave it to Rory. So I get back home.
1: Yeah.
0: Rory picks me up. We go to Tarrantown Bridge, Stoneover Plate.
1: Okay.
0: Record them sato. Rory comes in with the dub plate, then when him cut a jammies for the day. And,
1: okay.
0: And then Rory goes, as we enter inside, something brand new from the King Jammies stable, take a listen. So, and plays it. Biggs, the man them fire shot for about 15 minutes.
1: I'm sure. Me with a fire shot too. And reload.
0: So you know me, Biggs, now, right? Me excited. Me can't wait for reach back in New York.
1: Oh, you mean?
0: Come and see the reaction that Rory got in Jamaica when he played the song.
1: Yeah.
0: Get to New York, me in a Q Club. How's the rhythm sound? Brand new. Drop the song. People look up on me like I'm crazy.
1: John Noah.
0: No forward, Biggs.
1: John Noah.
0: When I say no forward, no forward.
1: How? You hear that mix down?
0: I said, Biggs.
1: Come on.
0: When I said, Biggs, when I said no forward. No forward.
1: That's
0: but
1: crazy.
0: here's a joke now. Rory comes up 2 weeks later.
1: Yeah.
0: And plays in the Q Club. And said, how's the rhythm sound? And drops the exact same song. Biggs.
1: Forward.
0: My for call a carpenter for fix holes in the walls the way the people them beat down the place.
1: Call a real carpenter.
0: My for call a carpenter, Biggs. People, my for call the carpenter for come fix the hole them in at the wall, Biggs. And that's when I realized that power, everybody now have it.
1: True.
0: I had to develop the power that I had. No.
1: Yeah.
0: Same song, Biggs. Same exact. And I like the man play a different mix because me and him have the same mix.
1: Yo, star.
0: It was years later I get to Pandub. Because back in the days, you could go to studios and get the same song mixed differently.
1: Yeah.
0: So King Jammies gave me and Rory this song. Well, again, Rory, me get it by default.
1: Yeah.
0: You know? So people, when you forgive people them real flaws and give them Rory, one of the greatest selectors ever for come
1: all
0: out
1: time.
0: Of Jamaica.
1: Yes, man.
0: Ever. So let me play the mix again. And here's the joke about it. Rory can't find this mix anymore.
1: Wow.
0: I don't think Stone Love can find a mix.
1: Wow. But you have it.
0: But me have it.
2: Jeez.
0: I don't think you've heard me play this mix ever before.
1: Never. Never.
3: If I were a carpenter,
0: remember I said a steel line, Stone Love sewn up.
3: Would you marry me and

0: So that's a mix, Biggs, that I don't know if anybody has that mix anymore. Rory can't find it.
1: When it body,
0: big up DJ Ellie, my general, anyway, there.
1: Yes, man.
0: Ellie, like where you're there, Jamaica, make sure you're there, Jamaica, October, you know. Because you're part of the award, too, you know, Bridging. Now, leave you out tight at all.
1: Real talk.
0: Any award of that magnitude, yeah, Ellie, you're my general. I need you to attend. All right, Ellie? And like where you live at Jamaica now. My dad, Jamaica, same way.
1: Yeah, you're full of joke this morning.
0: Ellie. No, I'm not. You remember, say Ellie, I'm a general, you know. Hold on, man. Phone a ring, you know. Go answer the phone.
1: Line too.
0: Go answer the phone. New York City, Connecticut, New Jersey. I see my daughter call me, so I'm going to say good morning. New York City, Connecticut, New Jersey. This is Mad Out. Okay, Mad Out, Wagwama General, you're live on 15 different radio stations right now. Say good morning to the radio station. It's a morning radio station. Mad Out.
2: Wait, but did I try to call you regular? Because me want my shirt. I'm seeing these DJ Roy shirts, and I'm like, yo, you know what? I'm not call right now. Come and need my shirt.
0: Oh, come on,
1: talk the things. Talk the things. Talk the things.
0: But you see him launch it, right?
2: Biggs,
0: launch.
1: Manners and respect, my bro.
0: Biggs, Maddo, you see him launch a shirt? Me make yes, Jerry man. Island weird first.
1: Yes, man.
2: I need the shirt.
0: No, sir,
1: yeah,
0: shirt.
1: Just tell me. Just shirt, get all of the that.
2: Mr. RJ in the shirt. Listen, Dre Island
1: out of
2: shirt. Listen, wait,
0: I walk on, right?
1: Yeah. Man, wait till me fly out.
0: Come on, fam.
1: Till I go to the shirt.
0: You know,
2: I'm looking at the shirt. I'm like, I know that guy.
0: Yo, man, you crazy, man.
1: Now, I'm going to talk truth. I'm going to talk truth.
0: Wow. But come on, son. You know I got you, man. Like... You are one of the who I call generation got next that I am so proud of, Virgin. I see the works.
2: Thank you, bro.
0: I see the humility. I see how you are a people's person. And to be in this business, you have to love the people. I mean, I see that in you. I see that you're not past somebody without heal them. You know, if you're in front of a stadium with 30,000 people, you're the same way as if you're playing for 15 people at a private function.
2: Exactly.
0: And that's what I love about the eye. I really love what you do. And if you want
2: to... Remember, Roy, you have to remember, Roy, you already light the torch. You already light the torch. So all we got to do is just kind of maintain the light.
1: Yep.
2: Maintain the light. It's already yours. And you're the one who made me realize and understand. You, I must say, you, Glamour Wayne, and rest in peace, Super Claude. You have to dress to the occasion.
0: Yes. No.
2: You understand? And you have to be, you have to give people a memory.
0: Video.
2: You understand? Mm-hmm. And I stayed with that for the rest of my life, and I said, you know what? This is how I'm doing, and I'm building a legacy.
0: Yes, you are.
2: Over a liability. You know what I mean? So, I thank you for never keeping your hands off of me and my Ari Jam family, always keeping me sane and straight. You know what I mean?
0: Well, we're proud of you, Bridget. I can tell you
2: that. Brought up, you know what I mean?
0: Proud of you, my friend. I'm proud of you because... it's too easy. It's easy to get caught up in the hype because it's consuming. Like I see how Mada is when he's on the Welcome to Jamrock cruise and people that speak different languages is coming up to him and saying, I love the set, what you're doing. So it's easy to get caught up in the hype, but you stay grounded, Bridget. And I love that boat. I have not changed from day one. I love
2: that boat. See your truck or the artist truck.
0: Yeah, just do it.
2: Put up a video. We're almost at 4 million views on Instagram.
0: Wow. Now, but that caption of you, though, really says it all about how the vibes and the energy was on the Ocean Parkway. I keep saying Parkway, and people think that we're talking about Eastern Parkway, but it's Ocean Parkway. Still a parkway, but yes, it's on the Ocean Parkway. And that picture with you and the thousands of people that was... Because I was telling Steely, you know, that's what you notice I send the mic back there. Because I said, Steely,
2: yeah,
0: the amount of people where we are seeing in front, we have tree time at the back. So I send the mic back. Yeah. I said, Steely, we got to send the mic back there. And we send the mic back there. And then Mad Out and Killer Boo start do them thing. And the crowd started to grow even more at the back and even more at the front. So Steely and me, I deal with the front. I can say it because I can say it.
1: Nah, you are the bigger brother. You can't go on top.
0: I can say it. And Una deal with the back. But what a vibes though for you. What was it like for you, you know, as a Jamaican and seeing the vibes?
2: So me per se, it feels so. I'm so proud, bro. I'm so proud because the fact that we came together on a unification on music. Mm-hmm. You know what I mean? It was. From entertainment to even the people, there was no ego driven. Yes. It was just people.
0: Yeah.
2: From the young kids,
0: Yeah.
2: This is the first time I ever seen so much young kids all at one place.
0: Yeah.
2: Not doing something terrorist type of vibe.
0: Yes.
2: They're holding a vibe. They're holding a joy. They're loving the music.
0: Yeah.
2: And they're there for Jamaica.
0: Yeah. Yes.
2: I feel like people are really not understanding. This is the first annual, and if this is the first annual, we on the hills, bro.
0: Yeah.
2: You feel what I'm saying?
0: Yeah, without a doubt.
2: Like real talk.
0: Yeah.
2: Whoever there is who's listening, this is the time you invest.
0: Mm-hmm.
2: This is the time you invest.
0: Mm-hmm.
2: Because this is going to be it's only going to get bigger.
0: Yeah.
2: Only going to get bigger.
0: Yeah. And you said something, Matt, and I want to just emphasize on it, that everybody that was on our truck understood the assignment.
2: Yeah. Exactly.
0: Everybody that was on our truck understood the assignment to promote the culture and show them that we as Jamaicans can get along in large numbers and go home safely. We all understood the assignment. The conversations and the arguments that was on the mic was different because we understood the assignment. We understand that we weren't...
2: And not one of us cursed.
0: There you go. Because we understood the assignment. We understood who was watching. We understood that we had drones. Did you see the drones over us? That's the police drones making sure that everything is okay. People that... See, I pay attention to every detail.
2: Yo.
0: So, Bridgen, thank you, Bridgen, for doing what you do and being a part of what history that we created together. So, just keep doing what you're doing. Don't worry about your shirt, man. We know your size, man. You're good, man.
2: Don't wear the shirt.
1: Nah, bro. I'm mining on the stash. Mining on the stash. That's cold. Yeah.
0: Oh man!
2: Yo, love.
0: Much love, my brother.
1: Always, my bro.
0: Always, bro.
2: Much love.
0: Yeah, man. That's matter. And talk about a youth with potential. Talk about a youth that have it. That youth that you see it in his eyes. He's hungry for it, and he's going for it. But he does remember that there's a certain responsibility that comes with it. And I see that in other youth. There. You understand? Yeah, I see it in other youth. There. So
1: love it, man.
0: Yeah, man. History, like we. We need to gloat. We need to boast.
1: Yeah, it feels great. You have to.
0: I'm lost for words.
1: Yeah, now I was just about to say that there's really no words to explain.
0: I'm lost, Big.
1: Yeah, bro.
0: Because I'm looking out because remember saying I've seen most of everything big that's happening in New York.
1: True.
0: I've been part of almost everything big that's happened in New York.
1: Yes.
0: And the only time I've gotten goosebumps like that was the two occasions I told you about that Jewish thing that happened.
1: Yeah.
0: And when Usain Lightning Bolt broke the world record.
1: Yes.
0: In New York.
1: Yes.
0: We know we talk about Beijing and all them places and that's all good and fine and dandy. But when he broke the world record in New York. And after me bet, the commentator said him have broke the world record if him jump good. And the man jump good. Because when I say jump good, the man never understand. Yeah. So I had to say, if he gets a good start, you know, I had to break it down. Biggs, I says, if him jump good, and he's looking at me like I'm crazy, Biggs. I said, okay, yeah. If he gets a good start, if he comes out of the block correctly,
1: yeah,
0: I think he could break the world record. And the man says, he never said if he broke the record. If he wins, I'll let you do the interview. Biggs, the man licked me with a mic when the man crossed the finish. In a playful way, though. You know what I mean? Like, damn. Yes, And then the man said, make me check the win. The man crossed the line at 9. I never forget it. 9.71. Make me check the win.
1: 1 second off.
0: Make me check the win. Them said, world record, but make me check the win. When I'm check the win and come back, 9.72 because of the win. But still a world record. Jeez, the stadium.
1: Went crazy.
0: Went berserk.
1: Man.
0: People are... Bolt is running around the track and people are running behind him, but we couldn't catch him. We are running behind him. Everybody are running behind Bolt. We couldn't catch him. I remember saying Tyson game beating him. The time Tyson had done everything. So, proud moment. And you have to be proud. And again, not leaving out any Caribbean island because, again, we're stronger together.
1: Yes.
0: We're stronger. If we're in a belief, so we're stronger. I can believe, so we're stronger together.
1: Unity is strength.
0: You understand? When I your time, I your time. When I my time, just help push me up. Shoot me up.
1: That part.
0: Yeah, when I my time, just shoot me up, my man. Give me a shoot. You know what I mean? Like when you beat going to stadium back in the days and the man put him hand together and push you over the wall. Yeah, man. So I know people always say, yeah, right, but oh, you talk about Jamaica so much and you're not really born in Jamaica. I say, you're mad. Play the song here for them.

0: love. But remember, whether you come from Trinidad, Barbados, Haiti, Guyana, St. Christ, St. Thomas, any one of the Caribbean islands, out of love. You know how many people went to Jamaica for Best Weekend? And I tend to believe that more Americans went down for Best Weekend than even Jamaicans.
1: Wow.
0: And a lot of them, some of them have, you know, parents or grandparents or great-great-grands, so they're connected to Jamaica. But some of them were born in Boise, Idaho. Some of them were born in Atlanta, Georgia. And their parents are from, you know, the Carolinas.
1: Yeah.
0: But there's something about Jamaica that no other Caribbean island have. And it doesn't mean that other Caribbean islands are not good, because I know there's something about those islands that we as Jamaicans don't have. You know what I mean? Everybody has their specialty. But I think that we shout Jamaica more than the rest of the countries shout about their countries. But they shouldn't be afraid to shout it out. That's why I like Haitians. You know? Haitians don't play now. You know, Haitians shout out their country to the max. You know what I mean? Big up the Haitian them. The African them now start come out hard now because Afrobeats take over. But before reggae take over, we did have and whoop them out. We always have them out. Well, I got to be telling anybody big, so I might play one more song, you know.
1: Let's see who's on the road.
0: People, here's a song. Had a great conversation with him yesterday, too. As a Jamaican.
2: Now, big respect to all the people from the little place where it's 90 degrees in the shades, a place called Jamaica. Now, DJ Ross, step cross. Here's the richest demons. And it goes.

0: So big thanks to this morning's prayer, bro.
1: Anytime, my brother. Anytime.
0: When y'all push over, come in, you're not flying, man.
1: Yo, Wednesday night. Later night at night.
0: Later night at night.
1: Yes, sir.
0: Just make sure you and management get enough sleep.
1: Yes, sir.
0: You take turns, tell management, love her, tell us, just make sure she rests up.
1: Yes, man, she know.
0: So management, make sure. Because management probably have to go drive the first leg.
1: Nah, I'm going to drive the first leg.
0: Yeah, the first
1: leg. Yeah, okay. And then when she rise up at 6,
0: I should take over.
1: Free up and start the program and them thing. And, you understand?
0: All right.
1: Yes.
0: So, people, as always, thank you for being here. We can't do without you. We appreciate you all so much. Catch me at 5 o'clock later on. And continue to look out for each other. You know, that's my message always. Look out for one another. Please.
1: That
0: be kind
1: it.
0: To each other. Please.
1: Yes.
0: Understand say, everything can't be perfect. Sometimes things are go wrong. It's how you deal with it, how you react to it. And remember, some things are called accident in a call upon purpose. When something happens by accident, that means we can correct it. When something is done on purpose, then we have to talk about it. But don't be afraid to talk about it.
1: That part.
0: Because the only chance we have to correct it if we're willing to talk about it. And we're willing to listen. People always tell me, say, you know, the secret to a successful relationship, whether marriage or just you and the woman live together, is communication. And I always say that's part of it. To me, the most important part is when the communication starts, that people can comprehend, people understand. Because you can be communicating and the people not understanding. So yep. They work same way. So they look like this, they look like that. You know it, go? When you make curry goat, put in the seasoning. You understand?
1: That part.
0: Use the right curry. You understand? Rub it in. Yeah. Make sure everything. You know, I talk like me can cook. I don't know it's a frosty flake on my dish. All right? But y'all be safe. Oh, God, yeah, man.
1: Out of love. Day.

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0: Lady Whitney. 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And that was a couple of days ago. Mama Dukes. Lady Jasmine. Yeah, out of Canada. So I'm saving all my love. Toronto.
1: 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Keep it locked.

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He's a part of LA. DJ Allen. Congrats again, Raya.

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English Connections.

0: on. So we just want to say thanks again and blessed love to each and everyone. And of course, we just want to say congrats to my bona fide DJ Roy. Come on, come on. And just at them. So we just want to say blessed again to the Most High. Now that I have 10 minutes, we're going to have what, a DJ commercial. And another 10 minutes, we're going to get into some news across the pond.
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0: 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And my love. 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
1: Heart to love, heart to hearts.

All right, Terminal 5. JetBlue, I got you. JFK. 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

Walter DJ Timeless. On Terrence, I got you. Professor Hill.

0: I'm on Fun City, Voltaire Scarp.
1: So you see, I love you so much, I don't want to see you leave, baby.
0: DJ Brian.
1: Most of all, I just don't want to be free.
0: Viscosity.

0: never change. It's like a penny can never change.
1: Jamaica is gonna be okay. Jamaica is gonna be back.

The world news. Another 5 minutes. Heart to hearts. I'm on Heart to Love.

0: So we just want to say blessed again to each and every one. Thanks again for the strength, and of course our streaming partners who really and truly makes the effort worldwide. So we just want to say big request to the entire team. Prophecy you, Lady English, Rasan Ungwan all tight, and of course the other crew from out of the UK, One Harmony, the King and the Queen Genius, as I said before. News on the hour, we'll make sure we're going all the way across the pond for the news, because when we stay here, yeah, man, the information is very limited. So we just come out to the diaspora and just go all the way across the pond and I run into BBC. So we could get to hear some news, what's going on.
1: A court in Syria has sentenced the BBC News with Sue Montgomery. A court in Syria has sentenced the ousted President Bashar al-Assad to death for crimes against humanity committed during the country's civil war. Bashar al-Assad, who fled with his family to Russia in 2024, was found guilty of premeditated murder. Adnan al-Masameh, a lawyer in Damascus, was among hundreds who celebrated the verdict.
2: Today is the day of justice for all the wounded, martyrs and detainees and Syrians who were unjustly forced to leave their country. Today is a historic day. Today marks a victory of right against injustice, victory of the Syrian people against the ousted regime.
1: Bashar al-Assad's cousin, Atif Najib, was also sentenced to death. He was in charge of political security in Dera province, where the uprising began. He's been convicted of crimes including the intentional killing of children and torture leading to death. The number of people known to have been killed by Monday's earthquake in Colombia has now risen to about 180. Rescuers worked through the night looking for survivors trapped under dozens of collapsed buildings. Colombia's new president, Abelardo de la Espriella, has declared a state of emergency. José Camilo Córdoba of the development group Progresa Chocó says it's a challenging situation for rescue teams.
3: Chocó is one of Colombia's most geographically isolated and socioeconomically vulnerable region. We only have two ways to access by land. It's rainy almost every day, but today and yesterday is very sunny, and I hope that helped rescue teams to enter the areas to help people.
1: An attack by Yemen's Houthis on a small cargo ship in the Red Sea is reported to have killed three members of the crew. The vessel was south of the Yemeni port of Mocha when it was hit by a missile. John Donison has been monitoring developments from Jerusalem.
4: As far as we're aware, this is the first time there have been deaths in the Red Sea since the Houthis started blockading the Red Sea. By blockading the Red Sea, which is an alternative shipping route out of the Gulf, it's another way of putting economic pressure into those negotiations which are still ongoing between Iran and the United States.
1: The number of people killed by Ebola in the Democratic Republic of Congo has passed 2,000. Health officials have said it's the fastest spreading outbreak in the country's history. The virus has reached five provinces in eastern Congo. Officials blame late detection, strained health services and conflict for the rapid spread. The current Ebola strain is now the second most deadly in the DRC. BBC News. Lebanon has become the first country in the Middle East to abolish the death penalty. The country's parliament has voted in favour of replacing the sentence with life imprisonment with aggravated hard labour. Lebanon committed to an unofficial end to executions more than 20 years ago. Latvia has launched an extensive new operation to tackle the flow of illegal immigrants entering the country from Belarus, increasing the number of personnel along the border, as well as the use of drones, helicopters and planes. On Monday night, the Latvian government said it uncovered a tunnel dug under the border by illegal migrants for the first time. Psychiatrists in Japan are warning that an increasing number of children are suffering from addiction to smartphones, which they say is becoming a wider social problem. More from our Global Affairs reporter, Anbarasa Natarajan.
5: A 14-year-old Japanese student who was found to be using the phone for more than 11 hours a day is now being treated. It was twice the average use for a student. A psychiatrist treating her said there were several warning signs of addiction, like as being unable to stop despite wanting to, or becoming irritable when phone use is restricted. One Japanese study has shown that children who use the internet for at least an hour every day over an extended period tended to display a relative decline in verbal intelligence 3 years later.
1: A man in Hong Kong has admitted to stealing 423 laptops from his employer's offices to fund his stock trading addiction. Harman Geet admitted to taking the laptops while working for the British corporate giant Deloitte. He's believed to have made $150,000 from the sales before losing it all trading. Mr. Ha said he was under immense family stress at the time. BBC News.
0: I just want to say thanks again for the strength. Blessed love to each and every one. And this is the reason why we go worldwide, because sometimes when we go local, everything is always the same thing. And as I said before, there's another side of the world. So we just want to say blessed again to one of my streaming partners, because as I said, keep on saying this, without the strength, it wouldn't be possible. So we just want to say big up to, of course, One Harmony Radio, straight out of the UK, King and the Queen Genius. Red Hat Radio, all that Father Ellie. But Father Ellie's always on a tour, you know, so I don't know how he does it. But he does it, and as I said before, sometimes, really and truly, you can't blame him. You have to just get away from the jungle sometimes and just to the other side of the world. So we just want to go on all tight, Father L. And of course, Fun City Radio with my brethren, Bonafide, Father Scarp, go on all tight. Always there for us. And as I said before, Future FM, Viscosity Blend, WB, all the way from out of New Jersey, Island, worldwide out of Connecticut, the Wayne Hall Network, Atlanta, Georgia, Glow FM all the way from out 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
1: Joe Mac?
2: Yes, I'm here, ready to rock and roll.
1: How are things with you on your side of the world?
2: Pretty good, I can't complain. Well, how about you?
1: Well, you know me, my thing already, I don't complain, nobody listen.
2: Right, I remember.
1: Yeah, I don't understand. What?
2: You kept me from complaining.
1: Thank God. You know, whatever the most I give me to work with, I just work with it, I don't complain. You understand?
2: Right, that is it.
1: Yeah, man, because it's a privilege to wake up in the mornings, and a lot of us don't know that.
2: What?
1: It's a privilege.
2: And let me tell you.
1: Tell me.
2: It is a privilege to wake up in the morning.
1: It is a privilege. So I don't really and truly complain. I just, you know, work with whatever the most I give I and be grateful and thankful. So
2: that is right.
1: I've been here waiting for you almost 5 minutes. So, you know, get into the thing and let everybody know what's going on. Let me get my laser.
2: All right. See you now. Hello, everyone in Radio Land. I'm JoJo Mac, a.k.a. Pistol Buzz, and this is The Buzz. In the news today, the Grand Gala honors Richie Stevens, Buju Banton, and more. As the island's annual Emancipendence celebrations culminated in grand style on Thursday evening, thousands of Jamaicans draped in black, green, and gold descended on the National Stadium with one purpose: to celebrate the nation's 64th anniversary of nationhood and pay tribute to the unbreakable spirit that has carried the country through triumph and tragedy. Coming less than a year after the devastation of Hurricane Melissa, one of the most destructive storms in the nation's history, this year's Grand Gala carried a deeper significance. Beneath the pageantry, the music, and the fireworks was a quiet but resolute declaration from the Jamaican people: we are still standing. Throughout the evening, the resilience of a nation took center stage as generation of entertainers, cultural practitioners, and musicians came together in a dazzling display of Jamaican excellence. Among the night's most anticipated moments were the performances from honorees Busy Signal and Wayne Wonder, both of whom reminded patrons why their music continued to occupy a treasured place in the country's cultural landscape. Busy Signal delivered an electrifying set, moving effortlessly through crowd favorites such as Step Out in I'm a Black, Boomye, and Nago Jail Again. Yet it was a stirring performance of Jamaica Love that became the emotional heartbeat of the night. As the stadium lights dimmed, the entertainer urged patrons to illuminate the venue with their phone flashlights. In an instant, thousands of tiny lights pierced the darkness, transforming the stadium into what seemed a sea of stars. What followed was less of a performance and more of a collective expression of national pride as the crowd joined in a choir-like rendition of the song that many have come to regard as Jamaica's unofficial second anthem. Earlier in the evening, fellow honoree Wayne Wonder delivered a short but memorable set that traced the soundtrack of his decades-long career. Hits including No Letting Go, Saddest Day, I Don't Know Why, Joyride, and Informer reverberated through the stadium, proving exactly why he was deserving of the night's Reggae Icon Award. With each song, Wayne Wonder showcased a musical legacy that has transcended generations, one that continues to bridge the gap between Jamaica's past and present. The original R&B version of The Girl in His Mind was written and performed by the American R&B singer Jerry Butler, appearing on his 1969 album The Sagittarius Movement. 5 years later, the song crossed over into reggae, immortalized by Jacob Miller, the charismatic original lead singer of the Bad Boys of Reggae in a Circle, in a cover that would go on to become a genre staple. Now, 50 years on, Richie Stevens is putting his own stamp on the classic. The release follows a string of hard-hitting singles from Stevens, including Wet Sugar, which reworks Stephen Lenke Marsden's legendary Diwali rhythm, and Trapped, a poignant tribute to Jimmy Cliff. released in January 2026, for his latest offering, Stevens teamed up with Jamaican guitar legend Earl Chinna Smith, a musician whose footprints are all over the history of reggae and beyond. Since the late 1960s, Smith has played on more than 500 albums, working alongside icons like Bob Marley and the Wailers, Ziggy Marley and the Melody Makers, Dennis Brown and Burning Spear. His reach extends well past reggae's borders. Smith's guitar work appears on the Fugees, Lauryn Hill's The Miseducation of Lauryn Hill, as well as on Amy Winehouse's debut album, Frank. Bringing Chinna Smith into the fold as a producer for this reimagining of the girl in his mind links Stevens' contemporary vision directly to reggae's deepest roots. A fitting tribute to a song that has already crossed the generations once before, the track is available on all major streaming platforms. Buju Banton's Too Bad spends a second week on the Billboard Reggae Albums chart, falling from its number 8 debut last week to number 10. Too Bad, released via Gargamel Music and VP Records, is Buju's 13th entry on the Billboard chart and his first title not to make the top 5 since Top of the Top and Dirty Rhythms topped out at number 7 in May 2006. Too Bad features collaborations with Gramps Morgan, Ari Lennox, and DJ Khalid. Still on the Billboard Albums chart, Bob Marley and the Wailers remain in number one spot for 342nd non-consecutive weeks, with legend while Best of Shaggy the Bombastic Collection is firm at number 2. The Trinity by Sean Paul re-enters at number 3. World on Fire by Stick Figure stays at number 4, and Sean Paul's Grammy-winning Dirty Rock inches up to number 5. Stick Figure has back-to-back entries, Wisdom at number 6, and Set in Stone climbs 3 places to number 7. Exodus by Bob Marley and the Wailers inches up to number 8, while Live in St. Augustine by Revolution revisits the chart at number 9. Jamaican Bam Bam, credited to producers Hughland Soto, continues to make gains on multiple global charts. First, it flies from 6 to 7 to 45 on the UK's singles chart. Dancehall artist Sean Paul is taking a shot at one of dancehall's most legendary rhythms with Stand on Business, the lead track from King Jammy's upcoming Slengting anniversary project. The release marks a major moment for the Jamaican dancehall star, who is recording over the iconic Slengting rhythm for the first time, created by producer King Jammy in 1985. The groundbreaking rhythm sparked the digital dancehall revolution and went on to change the sound of Jamaican music forever. Built around a preset from a Casio MT40 keyboard, the unmistakable rhythm became one of the most influential rhythms in music history. Now, 41 years later, King Jammy is revisiting this legendary creation with a bold new version of Slengting, bringing together its rich history and a new generation of dancehall. Riding the timeless rhythm, Sean Paul delivers a rhythmic flow reminiscent of the classic dancehall hits that help establish his global reputation. Stand on Business serves as the lead track from King Jammy's Slengting anniversary project, which is due later this year. Over the years, scores of artists and remixers have put their own spin on the Slengting legacy, but this marks the first time Sean Paul has officially taken on the iconic rhythm on record, adding another chapter to one of dancehall's most enduring stories. Yes, that was the buzz, and I'm JoJo Mack. Thank you so much.
1: You're welcome so much.
2: I actually forgot my ending.
1: That's all right. As I said before, you know, we're a team, so don't worry. That's why you have me, because any laps you have, I'll pick up and it goes both ways, doesn't it?
2: That is right. Yesterday was proof of that. Nothing we could help.
1: True.
2: But yeah, it was proof of that. You had my back all the way.
1: Always and every day. I want to say a big request to my brethren, Scorp himself from Fun City Radio, you know, always there for us. So we just want to big him up and his entire crew. all the way from the people from New Jersey and Brooklyn, the Scorpion. Big yourself, yourself, my brother.
2: Yes, big yourself of Scorpion.
1: True.
2: You're not normal, okay?
1: True.
2: Let them know.
1: True. And I also want to big up my brethren, DJ LA from out of Brooklyn, from Red Hat Radio. We celebrated Jamaica Day this weekend. Last weekend, and it was very very historical. And as I said before, it's a movement. And as I said before, when we could combine together, and make such a effort, incident free, display the culture and do all of these things, we just want to say thanks again to each and everyone who came out, and not only came out but behave themselves, because that is very important, because society always label us for be always the difficult ones to deal with. So we cooperate with the authorities, support the vendors, and we just want to say thanks again. And from what I was told, it's going to be an annual thing, so that is beautiful. And the great thing about this now, Joe, is that it's not only people from the five boroughs came out. People from all over came. Washington, right. D.C.
2: Like Connecticut and, yes.
1: Yes.
2: You said some from Philly, too. I wish I knew they were coming.
1: So the good thing about that is that you have until next year, August, to get yourself together, right? Right. So we just
2: that's
1: want to
2: funny. See, the thing is, that's what I love about New York. There's always something happening in New York. Always something happening. Yeah, I probably need to inch up that side. You know what I'm saying?
1: Well, you're always welcome, because this is just like we going to Jamaica. If you go to Jamaica and you tell somebody you can't find anything to get to occupy your time, boy, something really wrong with you.
2: Right, something is really wrong with you.
1: Because don't care what you're in, something is always going on in Jamaica.
2: And especially when you're away for a while, there's so much to miss.
1: You just
2: want to go back and do it all.
1: True. And the good thing about Jamaica is that it doesn't have to be an event. You could even just stop and eat some serious piece of food.
2: Oh, you mean, at one point it was bag juice for me.
1: I just
2: wanted to go and get some bag juice. Can you believe that?
1: Sure.
2: Because we used to eat that when we're coming from school in the evenings. Sure. Yes. Sure. And I just wanted some bag juice.
1: Sure. Well, Joe, I am one of them individual first person to admit that, there are certain spots in Jamaica where you really sit in and have some really and truly indigenous food, and sometimes by the time you finish eating, you fall asleep right there,
2: What a food heavy hour.
1: some there are times you eat some food and the food just goes straight to your eyes, you just fall asleep.
2: They have a word for that.
1: Yes, they do. Yeah, man. So as I said before, it's really and truly a cultural place, and as I said before, there's always something. You don't have to be a party, it could be discover something new, going to the mountains, go to the river, sitting underneath one coconut tree and let people, the young kids feed you, and
2: Yes, yeah. one of my thing is getting that purple yam when I go to Jamaica.
1: Yeah.
2: I have to have that purple yam. It's like a thing, you know what I mean?
1: True.
2: Yes.
1: my favorite yam, is really and truly dashi, and it's a commodity. I don't know if it's a seasonal food, but it's a commodity. So, sometimes when I go to Jamaica and I order a plate of food and they ask me, what do I want? And I ask them, what do they have? And once them say dashi, I say 100% dashi.
2: Yeah, dashi. I love me some dashi.
1: Yeah, so,
2: yes, them dry and nice. Oh my gosh, I love dashi.
1: Mm-hmm. Let me fall asleep now,
2: I know, listen, you can tell I'm very passionate about food. We need to step back a little bit from the plate.
1: True. All right, so we just want to say bless up. The computer is going to take over in a minute. So do your one thing and make it just make a run.
2: Yes, well, check out my show this coming Friday at 8 p.m. USA, 7 p.m. Jamaica, 11 p.m. in the UK. It's just enough show. It's a lot. It's a lot for you to absorb. So check it out if you've never listened to it before. And follow me on Instagram at Bad Singer Girl Jojo Mark. Check out my book, them, Secrets, Mixed Up Moods and Deadly Attitudes and Secrets Unmasked. Yeah, and the music. It's out there. Follow me.
1: All right, cool.
2: I need some followers.
1: All right, cool. So we just want to say thanks again for the strength, blessed love. And as I said before, we're celebrating. I think Marcus Garvey's birthday is supposed to be coming up soon enough. So that's going to be the headline again. Because as I said before, as a Garveyites, we have to keep, you know.
2: You know, we keep up.
1: Oh, yes. Oh, yes.
2: Jamaica ain't going to let us forget anyway. Yeah.
1: No, not at all. All right. So thanks again. Blessed love.
2: Thank you.
1: All right.
2: Bye-bye, everyone.
1: All right.
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2: Movements.
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2: 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Move, we are moving up. Are the movements.
1: The master and the place, see?
2: 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Are the movements.
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8: Okay.
9: So we pray, our Father, who art in heaven, hallowed be thy name. 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And lead us not into temptation,

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Well, you see, all of those who like to eat up in front of audience and don't like to bed, well, I have the wire brush from Donald Carlton Supply here, along with the Quackenbush water, with a little courage water mix it, to wash your sour skin. 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
2: I hear it on the radio. I hear you guys every day, and then I said, give it a try and call, and I spoke to a guy. 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And she started from January. She said, give me a month and continue all the while. And then that was it.
1: Wow. Well, my darling, listen, your scores were in the 600 range. 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Equifax, Experian, and TransUnion. And now all three scores are above 700. 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
6: And this is why I called. I got a flyer pertaining to berberine. And I read up on it. I said, we never know, say, I saw this thing bad. Not that I didn't trust you, but I read up on it and it just make me even stronger believe in you. No, I'm telling you, because I'm going to give you an example. For me, I can tell you about me. So when I read the Bible, or when I'm here at work and I put my headpiece in, I'm start to listen to the reading of the word. I'm hear something and it resonating in my spirit. After a while, days or weeks or months or years, when it play out in front of you, or you see something and it play out in front of you, it makes my belief and my faith stronger. So I read everything, a long reading about it, you know, what it does and all of that. And to hear you talking about it here now again, I was like, wow, me have to call you.
3: 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Coming up straight ahead, of course, you're going to be hearing me speak about a product that is known as the Alpha Plus Greens. It has won many awards throughout the entire United States of America and is still the number one greens in the world. All right. With that said, if you'd like to take advantage of the offer, this product, believe it or not, crazy as it is normally $600. I'll be doing it for $99 for the next 20 minutes as you listen to what it is that's going on. So right now, do me a favor, give me a call. If you can answer this question, I'll be able to give it to you for only $99. Yes, this greens with so many herbs, 27 different herbs in it, and primarily herbs from Jamaica. All right? 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Diabetes, blood pressure, cholesterol, joint health, circulation, eye health, and much more. 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
1: 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And our conversation is called Flowers While the Music Plays. We are talking about the artists and songs that did more than fill a room. They kept us company, gave us language for a feeling, and helped us step into the next chapter with a little more confidence. A great song can be a friend before we even know the artist's name, and sometimes one chorus becomes a family landmark. Let us start with the first song that stayed with you. Not necessarily the first song you ever heard, and not necessarily the biggest hit. We mean the first one that became part of your identity. It might have played from a radio in a relative's kitchen, from a car with the windows down, or from a speaker at a community gathering. It might have been reggae, dancehall, soca, calypso, chutney, compa, zouk, or a Caribbean fusion track that made the whole room feel connected. What song made you say, "That sound belongs to me"? Tell us the title and artist, then give us the scene. Were you preparing for a celebration? Were you starting a new job, leaving a familiar place, or finding your way through a season that required patience? Did a particular bass line

0: bring everyone to the floor, or did a quiet lyric give you permission to be honest? We are interested in the memory around the record because music is never only the notes. It is the people, the weather, the food, the laughter, the drive, and the moment that made the sound permanent. Call us if you are ready to tell the story live. Send a text if you want to give us the quick version. Drop a DM with the song you would put in a time capsule for your family. Voice notes are welcome too, especially if the memory needs a little room to breathe. Start with, "My song is..." and take us wherever the story goes. DJ Jer may even find a musical doorway from your choice into the next selection. There is something powerful about hearing listeners name the same artist for different reasons. One person may know a singer for the romantic records, another may remember the message songs, and someone else may have discovered that artist through a parent, an older cousin, or a friend who shared a playlist. That is how a catalog grows beyond its original release. Every listener adds another layer, and every layer keeps the work in circulation. When you name your choice, consider giving credit to the whole creative team if you know it. A vocalist may be the voice we remember, but behind the voice are writers, musicians, arrangers, producers, engineers, visual artists, promoters, and selectors. The rhythm may have traveled through a studio, a sound system, a community hall, a festival stage, and a phone before it reached your ears. Those pathways matter. They show why Caribbean music continues to move across islands, cities, generations, and borders without losing its center. Squeeze is listening with you, and DJ Jer is listening for the next great connection. This is the Ride Home with Squeeze and DJ Jer on America's Caribbean Radio Network, and Flowers While the Music Plays is your invitation to make appreciation specific. Do not only tell us that the music was good, tell us what it did, tell us who it helped you become, then pass that appreciation along, because a song that stayed with you may be exactly what another listener needs to hear. If your choice comes from another generation, tell us who passed it down. If it comes from a new release, tell us what makes it feel fresh without losing the spirit of the islands. We love the bridge between those answers. It shows that listening is an active tradition. One person shares, another person receives, and then the next person adds a new memory. That is how a song keeps finding new homes. A family favorite can travel from a small speaker to a festival stage and still feel personal when it comes back through your own headphones.
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3: I hear it on the radio. 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And she start from January. She said, give me a month and continue all the while. And then that was it.
2: Wow. Well, my darling, listen, your scores were in the 600 range. All three scores were in the 600 range. Equifax, Experian, and TransUnion. And now all three scores are above 700. 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
7: Well, skis, first of all, I used to turn on the radio and I listen. They're talking about the BioLife thing. And then I get sick and I go to Mount Vernon and they didn't know what happened to me. So they take me to Westchester Medical. So I was there for 5 months. I was so bad, skis, I couldn't swallow. I couldn't do nothing. It's just like everybody said I wasn't going to make it. I go down to 140 pounds. It was so bad. Well, after I released from the hospital, I was getting on a little, you know, kind of feeling a little better. But one thing I couldn't do, no water. If I leave from the bedroom to the kitchen, my back would hurt me. I have to come back, come lie down, something like that. So my son come and visit me and I tell him about the BioLife and he buy it for me. And let me tell you something. After I take the BioLife, I live at Rochelle Terrace in Mount Vernon. And if I should walk to Gramerton, like going to Dunkin' Donut, have a coffee and things like that, someday I have to stop like maybe 6 times before I reach Dunkin' Donut. But I couldn't walk my back. And from I take the BioLife, I could walk from here non-stop to Gramerton and don't stop and come back. The back pain just leave me completely. Yes.
4: 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Coming up straight ahead, of course, you're going to be hearing me speak about a product that is known as the Alpha Plus Greens. It has won many awards throughout the entire United States of America and is still the number one greens in the world. All right. With that said, if you'd like to take advantage of the offer, this product, believe it or not, crazy as it is normally $600. I'll be doing it for $99 for the next 20 minutes as you listen to what it is that's going on. So right now, do me a favor, give me a call. If you can answer this question, I'll be able to give it to you for only $99. Yes, this greens with so many herbs, 27 different herbs in it, and primarily herbs from Jamaica. All right? 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
1: I'm not a European. 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None of these. I am none of these. I am a rare hybrid. I'm a richly textured, multi-layered creature. Precious as a pearl. 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I see the world clearly from my island vantage. I do not harbor the vanities of some big city dweller or somebody from a large, vast continent.

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1: This is the Ride Home with Squeeze and DJ Jer on One Love Radio, America's Caribbean Radio Network, and we are keeping Flowers While the Music Plays moving. We started with the first song that stayed with you. Now we are widening the lens to the songs that carried a whole community. Every Caribbean listener knows at least one record that can change the temperature of a gathering before the first verse is finished. The Right Rhythm brings aunties, cousins, neighbors, co-workers, and new friends into the same circle. Think of the chorus that became a greeting, a signal, or a shared piece of shorthand. It could be a reggae anthem that gave people strength, a dancehall record that made everybody find their own step, a soca tune that turned a street into a parade, or a calypso song that made a sharp observation with a smile. It could be a song from a small island that traveled farther than anyone expected. It could be a record that made Caribbean people in a new city feel less like visitors and more like hosts. We want to know where that community song worked its magic. Was it at a family cookout, a neighborhood fete, a school reunion, a church fundraiser, a carnival route, a wedding reception, or the unofficial headquarters of a group of friends? Did it help people celebrate a win, recover from a hard season, or welcome somebody home? Sometimes the song is remembered because it made us dance. Sometimes it is remembered because it gave a crowd one voice. Both kinds of power count. Send us a DM with the song that can unite your people in under 30 seconds. Text the artist and the place where the song becomes essential. Call if your community has a rule about when that record must be played. Leave a voice note describing the reaction it creates. Who sings the loudest? Who suddenly knows every move? Who reaches for the volume? And who starts telling the story of the first time they heard it? We may not be able to fit every detail into one break, but we want to feel the room through your message. There is a lesson in these shared songs. They remind us that culture is not a museum display. It is something people practice together. A melody becomes part of the language. A rhythm becomes part of the route home. A line from a song becomes a way to encourage someone, tease a friend, welcome a guest, or mark a milestone. Artists create the spark, but listeners keep the fire moving from one gathering to the next. This is also where we can give flowers to the people who make community listening possible. Shout out the selector who carried the right crate, the host who introduced a new voice, the band that played through a long celebration, and the organizer who gave artists a stage. Shout out the dancer who taught the next generation, the food vendor who fed the crowd, and the friend who made the playlist that everyone still requests. Caribbean Sound is a network of care as much as it is a catalog of hits. Squeeze is right here with you, and DJ Jer has the blend ready to meet your memories. You are on the Ride Home with Squeeze and DJ Jer, America's Caribbean Radio Network. Keep those calls, texts, DMs, and voice notes coming, and tell us the chorus that carried your community. When we celebrate the music that helped people stand together, we are also celebrating the people who stood beside us. Maybe your community song is not the most obvious choice. Maybe it is the record played while the elders set the table, the instrumental that signals a parade is about to move, or the song that always appears when a reunion needs one more burst of energy. Tell us the unofficial rule around it. Does someone have to request it? Does the youngest dancer lead the way? Does the whole room know the next line? Those details are the archive. They are the little pieces of history that make a familiar chorus feel new every time a crowd answers it again and again.
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2: My name is Mr. Dayal. When I first signed up with them, my credit was shot. 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Thanks to USA Credit Repair, they did such a wonderful job. 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I can't believe it. It is wonderful. Wonderful. 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I thought it was impossible. 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And thanks to USA Credit Repair, you're listening to the radio one day, I said, let me take it upon myself, give them a call. 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
6: Me have high blood pressure and thing, and since me thought that thing, everything nice. Cause me to get sick bad one day, tell me they work and me have to rush to the hospital and thing. Come back home, and I say, yo, I have to take that thing here, yo. Yeah, man, and the thing that will keep me up all day long, man. Me used to out here bucking and want to fall asleep and all them things there. But now me have them wide awake like a miggle day, you see. Yeah, man, big up the whole staff and everybody, and much love, you see.
3: 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Coming up straight ahead, of course, you're going to be hearing me speak about a product that is known as the Alpha Plus Greens. It has won many awards throughout the entire United States of America and is still the number one greens in the world. All right. With that said, if you'd like to take advantage of the offer, this product, believe it or not, crazy as it is normally $600. I'll be doing it for $99 for the next 20 minutes as you listen to what it is that's going on. So right now, do me a favor. Give me a call. If you can answer this question, I'll be able to give it to you for only $99. Yes, this greens with so many herbs, 27 different herbs in it, and primarily herbs from Jamaica. All right? 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Diabetes, blood pressure, cholesterol, joint health, circulation, eye health, and much more. 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Are you ready? 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
1: 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Our arching topic is flowers while the music plays, and this part of the conversation is about the next voice you believe deserves a wider audience. The Caribbean sound is always growing. A familiar foundation can meet a new idea, a new accent, a new drum pattern, a fresh point of view, and suddenly the road ahead feels full of possibilities. Who is the artist you keep recommending before everyone else catches on? Maybe it is a singer with a voice that feels both polished and personal. Maybe it is a songwriter who can turn an ordinary moment into a line you remember. Maybe it is a band producer, DJ, or musician blending reggae with soul, dancehall with electronic sound, soca with pop, or island traditions with a modern arrangement. We are not asking you to predict a chart position. We are asking you to explain the feeling that made you press replay. Give us the name, then give us evidence. What track should a new listener start with? What detail should we notice? The bass? The drums, the harmony, the storytelling, the live energy, or the way the artist makes room for other voices? Where did you discover the work? Was it at a local show, in a friend's voice note, through a community radio program, on a small label page, or in a late night playlist? Your recommendation can be the introduction that changes someone's musical week. Call us with your case for the artist. Send a text with one song and one sentence about why it matters. Drop a DM if your recommendation needs a link, a little background, or a warning that says, wait for the second verse. Voice notes are perfect for this round because passion travels through the voice. Tell us what you hear, what you hope the artist keeps exploring.

0: and what kind of stage or collaboration you would love to see next. Giving flowers to emerging talent does not mean leaving the veterans behind. It means recognizing the bridge. New voices often build on the discipline, imagination, and courage of the artists who came before them. Veterans can offer a map, while younger artists bring new roads into view. The best musical culture makes room for both. It allows tradition to breathe, and it allows innovation to remain rooted in a story larger than one release. Listeners also have a role in the journey. If you believe in an artist, support the official release, attend the show when you can, share the music with context, and give thoughtful feedback. Credit the creator when you post a clip. Tell the artist exactly what moved you. A sincere message can land at the right time, especially for someone building a career, one listener at a time. Appreciation is not only applause after the breakthrough, it is attention during the work. Squeeze is here to hear your discoveries, and DJ Jer is ready to make a connection between the sounds you know and the sounds you are introducing. This is The Ride Home with Squeeze and DJ Jer on America's Caribbean Radio Network. Keep the names coming, keep your recommendations specific, and let us build a listener-made map of the Caribbean voices that deserve their moment. Flowers. While the music plays is not just a look back, it is also a way of helping the next great song find its people. We also want to hear from listeners who are making music themselves. If you are writing, producing, singing, playing, mixing, or learning, tell us what influence is guiding your work. Name the artist whose example gave you permission to begin. Share the sound you are trying to add to the conversation. The strongest musical future is built when creators study the past, honor the present, and still leave their own unmistakable mark. If you are building that sound, remember that originality can honor the roots while opening a window for somebody else. That balance matters.
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1: My name is Mr. Dayal. When I first signed up with them, my credit was shot. 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Thanks to USA Credit Repair, they did such a wonderful job. 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I can't believe it. It is wonderful. Wonderful. 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I thought it was impossible. I didn't know where to look. And thanks to USA Credit Repair, you're listening to the radio one day, I said, let me take it upon myself, give them a call. I didn't think it could happen. And sure enough, I have a 745. 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I'm so happy.
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5: 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I'm never a person who jump on things like that. Sometimes it takes me years to do something. So I used to wake up in the morning. I have headache, a little pain, that's it. But I mean, I was actually in good health. I eat healthy and I take care of myself, but for some reason I'm getting it. Okay. So anyway, I got BioLife thing. I didn't tell my husband about it. It worked for me instantly. I a week into taking this thing. I just get up out of the bed, jump out of the bed, make the bed. I don't feel any aches, no pains. I have no problem with headaches anymore, nothing.
6: Boss, a lady from your country tell me tried it by her life and she bring me a whole half bottle, boss. I'm telling the truth, I just stay in the house. Because this thing have me walking around like twice a 19-year-old. You know, I don't know. And I need to try the man I feel yet, so I want to tell you, this BioLife thing is great, sir. This BioLife is real great, boss.
2: 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Coming up straight ahead, of course, you're going to be hearing me speak about a product that is known as the Alpha Plus Greens. It has won many awards throughout the entire United States of America and is still the number one greens in the world. All right. With that said, if you'd like to take advantage of the offer, this product, believe it or not, crazy as it is normally $600. I'll be doing it for $99 for the next 20 minutes as you listen to what it is that's going on. So right now, do me a favor. Give me a call. If you can answer this question, I'll be able to give it to you for only $99. Yes, this greens with so many herbs, 27 different herbs in it, and primarily herbs from Jamaica. All right? 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
1: 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Flowers, while the music plays, has taken us from the song that stayed with you to the chorus that carried a community to the new voices you are ready to champion. Now we are building a personal Hall of Fame. No committee, no formal ballot, no requirement that the choices match anyone else's list. Your Hall of Fame is made from the artists and records that have earned permanent space in your life. Imagine you are programming a small exhibit for someone who wants to understand your story through Caribbean music. Which five names must be included? One could represent family, one could represent freedom, one could represent romance, celebration, reflection, or a fresh start. You might choose a vocalist whose phrasing taught you patience, a producer whose rhythm changed your idea of what a song could be, or a songwriter whose honesty made you feel less alone. The point is not to prove that your list is correct. The point is to show why it is yours. We want the unexpected details. Tell us about the record that reminds you of a grandparent, a best friend, a first apartment, a favorite beach, a long bus ride, or the kitchen where everyone gathered before the celebration. Tell us about the artist you misunderstood at first and came to appreciate later. Tell us about the song you did not expect to love, the one that became impossible to skip. These are the stories that keep a catalog alive because they connect public music to private memory. Call and give us one name from your Hall of Fame. Text us a top three if you are ready to be decisive. Send a DM with a full five and the category beside each choice. Leave a voice note if your list comes with a speech, a family debate, or a case that needs a little courtroom energy. If you are listening with someone else, compare your lists and tell us where you agree. If you disagree, keep it warm. Musical debate is best when everyone leaves with at least one new recommendation. A personal Hall of Fame can also include people beyond the spotlight. Remember the teacher who introduced you to roots reggae, the relative who brought records home, the friend who taught you a dance, or the selector who played the deep cut after the obvious hit. Remember the local singer whose live performance made you take your own talent seriously. 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Their influence may not fit neatly into an award category, but it belongs in the story. The larger lesson is that recognition has many forms. A trophy is meaningful, but so is a listener carrying your song into a new room. A chart position matters, but so does a family singing together years after release. A headline can celebrate a milestone, but a personal message can explain the human impact behind it. When we give precise, generous appreciation, we make the culture stronger, and we help the next listener understand why the music matters. Squeeze is collecting your Hall of Fame choices, and DJ Jer is keeping the musical doors open. This is The Ride Home with Squeeze and DJ Jer, America's Caribbean Radio Network. 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Let your personal list become part of a much bigger celebration of Caribbean creativity. Flowers. While the music plays is your reminder that the most important award may be the one a listener gives from the heart, your list can change as your life changes, and that is perfectly fine. A song that once represented celebration may later reveal a deeper message. An artist you heard in childhood may sound completely new when you return as an adult. A personal Hall of Fame is not carved in stone, it is a living collection. That is why we keep listening, and why appreciation can arrive in more than one chapter. Give yourself permission to update the list when a new experience changes what you hear.
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3: 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She said, give me a month and continue all the while. And then that was it.
2: 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Well, my darling, listen, your scores were in the 600 range. 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
3: And thank you very much for your good work. I wake up in the morning. I don't have to be bending to straighten up first before. I just jump out of the bed like that. I feel like I'm 40 years old now. Thank you very much. Yes, it helped a lot. It's helped a lot. No, my friends and my ear, my knee hurts. I don't have no pain for the whole winter. I don't have no pain. No pain. And I thank you very much.
4: 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Coming up straight ahead, of course, you're going to be hearing me speak about a product that is known as the Alpha Plus Greens. It has won many awards throughout the entire United States of America and is still the number one greens in the world. All right. With that said, if you'd like to take advantage of the offer, this product, believe it or not, crazy as it is normally $600. I'll be doing it for $99 for the next 20 minutes as you listen to what it is that's going on. 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
3: I hear it on the radio. 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
3: 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And she started from January. 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And then that was it.
2: 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Well, my darling, listen, your scores were in the 600 range. 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And now all three scores are above 700. 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
4: 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Coming up straight ahead, of course, you're going to be hearing me speak about a product that is known as the Alpha Plus Greens. It has won many awards throughout the entire United States of America and is still the number one greens in the world. All right. With that said, if you'd like to take advantage of the offer, this product, believe it or not, crazy as it is normally $600. I'll be doing it for $99 for the next 20 minutes as you listen to what it is that's going on. So right now, do me a favor. Give me a call. If you can answer this question, I'll be able to give it to you for only $99. Yes, this greens with so many herbs, 27 different herbs in it, and primarily herbs from Jamaica. All right? 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
1: As we come toward the close of this ride, you are still with The Right with Squeeze and DJ Jer on One Love Radio, America's Caribbean Radio Network. Our conversation, Flowers While the Music Plays, has been a reminder to pause and appreciate the people whose art becomes part of our everyday lives. We have talked about the first song that stayed, the chorus that carried a community, the next voice that deserves a lift, and the personal hall of fame each listener carries. The message is worth keeping. Do not wait for a perfect occasion to say thank you. Tell the singer what the song did for you. Tell the songwriter which line you remember. Tell the producer how the rhythm changed the room. Tell the DJ that the selection arrived at the exact right moment. Tell the community organizer that the stage they built helped a young person imagine a future. Tell your family which record reminds you of home. Appreciation becomes more powerful when it is clear, generous, and offered while the work is still unfolding. The recent recognition of Busy Signal and Wayne Wonder gives us one reason to think about musical legacies, but the conversation belongs to all of us. Every listener has a catalog of people who help them move, recover, celebrate, reflect, or begin again. Some names are known across the world. Others are known in one neighborhood, one family, one crew, or one treasured memory. Both kinds of impact deserve room. A song does not need to dominate a chart to change a life. Before we hand you to the next sound, send one final message for this round. Call us with the artist you are appreciating out loud. Text us the song you are going to play for someone you love. Drop a DM with the person who deserves a thank you for introducing you to Caribbean music. Leave a voice note that begins, "I want to give flowers to," and finish the sentence in your own words. DJ Jer and I these names close because a listener's recommendation can become another listener's lifeline. And if this conversation opened a door for you, walk through it. 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Share a new artist with a friend. 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That is how appreciation becomes action and how a vibrant culture continues to sound like itself while making room for what comes next. From Squeeze and DJ Jer, thank you for riding with us, for trusting us with your memories, and for bringing such generous energy to the conversation. 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Stay close, keep your heart open, and let your favorite voices know that their work reached you. Coming up next is Overdrive with DJ Nico, ready to take the journey forward with another strong set and another reason to keep the speakers alive. We are passing the handoff with gratitude, rhythm, and plenty of room for the next selection. This is The Ride Home with Squeeze and DJ Jer signing off, America's Caribbean Radio Network. Keep giving flowers while the music plays. Keep one of those names in mind as the next program begins. Carry the recommendation into your messages, your playlists, and your conversations with the people you love. 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If we can leave you with one fresh reason to be grateful for Caribbean music, then this conversation has done its work. Keep the gratitude moving and let the next song carry the feeling into the rest of your journey. Carry that warmth with you and let it shape the next recommendation you make. A grateful listener is part of the music's future, and your voice helps keep the circle open.
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1: You have any dough?
0: But check out.

Another day, another dollar. What's going on, people? What's going on? You know, it is the Overdrive right here with your boy DJ Nico from 6 p.m. until 9 p.m. on One Love Radio. So we take you from now for the next 2 hours and 49 minutes. For my people online, my people on TikTok now, yes, it's Aliyah Sad.

shout out to Sam. Yes, baby, you're early today. Well, you're really 15 minutes late, but you're early still. For you, it's early, well early. Well early.

Hey, shout out to Claire. I see you. Redman Wagwan. Spirit, Smart Lisa, Danny Bell. Yeah, but the original team check in. Sammy here early. Original team outside. No, I like it. Hey, if you're listening on FM or FMHD, you know the vibe, right? Join us on TikTok. At DJ NICCO 876.

0: That's right, it's the second day of the week. It's the second day of the week right here.
1: See the jewels on my neck.
0: It is August 11th, and of course,
1: you see me in the street.
0: Bad energy, stay far, yeah?
1: Been running around.
0: No bad energy in here. Left. Shop down, wipery.
1: It's no fun. I tie one.
0: Smoke. Shout out to Martin, Kira, Iceland.
1: Counting my blessings, I'm feeling special. Bird's eye view. SK level.
0: Chris 972.
1: When I dance with the devil.
0: Sorry, the robot from Last Interview.
1: I told her

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Yeah, mama, feel like you're there again.

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0: You should be marking papers. You can do that later.
1: Yeah.

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Yeah. Jamaica, Jamaica, check in. I just wanna let you know. Oh, Nikki exclusive. 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

0: Hey, imagine if I was here talking like Tommy Lee the whole time. Shout out to my producer, you know? Hey, somebody big up George. George is still here. He's not on vacation yet. You ever hear a Tommy Lee interview yet? You ever a Tommy Lee interview yet? Like an on-stage interview? Tommy Lee, what do you think of Vibes Cartel?
1: I don't know. Real bad. I think it's a bad. You know what I mean? You know what I'm saying? You know what I'm saying? You know what I'm saying? Yeah. Real bad. Yeah, man. I am, man. I am, man.

Want to say a big shout out to Brian Locked It right now. You know, that's my engineer, right? Keeping the radio connected. From Orlando all the way down to Kendall. That's right. All of Florida, Locked In. All of New York. Everybody in Connecticut. Everybody in New Jersey. What up? Angel Dulas. Oh, I look like an original Angel Dulas. This. No, it's not. It's the other one. TJ the Shooter Locking. 6321, we'll change it up soon. Hold on. Tashoy. I know they look like a Jamaican flag by our name. Yeah, man. We know where they, man. We know where they. Gigi. Shelly. Hey, friend. Hey, trouble. People, y'all need to follow Tasha. Not like she want more followers. She have about half a million followers, you know. All men. I only person on TikTok with them entire analytical breakdown. 98% men. 2% of the men's wives. I only person with those of them professional dashboards say men's wives, 2%. Can't get tired of it. Can't, you know what I mean? A dirty job. Somebody got to do it.

0: Yeah, man. Hey, shout out to the ladies. Ladies have it hard, you know what I mean? Especially when them look good. Every time them open their message, every time them go in them DMs, from she look cute-ish, hear them on them.
1: If I tell you, say I love you, oh. My money, my body, now your own, oh, baby.
0: Not real ticket, huh?
1: 30 billion for the account, yo.
0: Impressive ads.
1: Versace and Gucci for your body, oh, baby.
0: I don't know if she want Versace. Spirit said, God, no. Hey, people, you know what to do. Hit that follow button and then send your daily heart to me. Yeah, I want like a giant button up top. Send your daily heart to me, man. Get your points.

Now, you know, I really do feel bad for the ladies, them, though, because, you know much African princes probably all in them Facebook messenger. Oh, God, Empress. Hey. Hey. Empress, I carry you to Africa. Hey. Yeah. Let's think about it, think about it, think about it, right? Think about it, think about it. Remember, you know, that you have certain... There's a movie that I watched. There was literally a movie that I watched where there was like a king or some prince or something who owned all of something over some place, over some part. Right? Good-looking man. You know what I mean? You can see that, you know, it was not hard for him to get woman, but him know that. So, apparently he came over to New York, or he came... Let's say he came to America. Man, I said New York. Every show in New York. He came to America and he just like walked around and hid his identity and him find one normal B. Not the great, not the most beautiful girl. Like she looked like a girl from Twilight. You know that girl that would, like in Twilight 3 she'd start look like super hot after she'd get vampired out and thing. Yeah. But she was just a regular girl, nothing wrong with her, not too nice, you know what I mean? Just a regular everyday girl. And then the man carry her back, and he literally kidnapped her. Apparently kidnapped her or something. And told her that she's going to be kidnapped for like 2 weeks, and if she don't fall in love with him, then she can't go back to her yard. I don't know, but that's a fantasy for a lot of women. The Prince of Dubai show up and be like, yeah, I'm going to take you for 2 weeks. Fuck your bugs. I don't know if it. I'm not sure. I don't know.

Hey, fellas, imagine like beautiful woman, body of everything. Queen of some place you never hear about in your life because you don't read the world map or study geography. Says, pack your bags, I'm taking you away for 2 weeks. And if you don't fall in love with me for 2 weeks, I'll carry you back. Everything you want is there. All of the care them where you like, she don't own all of them. She gave like the greatest ever gift in the world that she can't breed. We're going to Genovia with the mutants.

Hey, for my people on FM radio right now, for my people locked in New York and Orlando and all these places. Florida, South Florida. This is for the single people. For the single people right now, if somebody came to you and said, listen, you don't have to work again for the rest of your life. You just have to come with me for the next 2 weeks. And if you enjoy the life that I'm going to give you, then you can stay for the rest of your life. What would you do? What would you do? Would you go? Would you pack your bags? You don't have to pack your bags. Them say as soon as you land, they're going to get you a whole new wardrobe, whole new set of shoes. You get all of that. You know what I mean, ladies? You're here going to get done anything you want, you get. You just have to go with them for 2 weeks. You're going or you're staying home? For the single people only, please. Single people only, please.

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West at 101 Stump, Stretch. Hey, if somebody offered that to my woman, I'd say, tell them some of your brother. You can't leave me. Tell them some of your brother, you can't leave me. Yeah, yeah, yeah.

All right, Claire, you have 6 cats, right? You find a man, or if you have one, all right, let's say you're single. I don't know if you're single or not, but you find a man, all right? I love you to the ground, but I'm allergic to cats. What you doing?

Yeah, man, she's serious about her cat, them, man. Serious about her cat, them. I tell Tasha, I talk about the man have to go.

0: 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I'ma take a phone of the boss too. Let it go with 10 kilo, kilo.
1: Yeah, no, she's not trying, Mark. I don't think she's trying to do that. Thank you for the heartbeat.

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I catch some of the words though, but you know. Anyway. Hey, people, share up the line.

Listen. You know what to do already now. Just share the live, number one. If you're not following, hit the follow button. After you hit the follow button, hit the join button. You know what I mean? Follow the instructions. Be part of

0: So a bad song here, yeah? And Liza a bad song here, right? Just so bad.
1: You know, pretty girl, them I say we need so. Watch it.
0: Hey. Oh, you say test, we never hear what you say. Say it again. Say it again, you.
1: Yo, Nico. You know, pretty girl, them I say we need so. Watch it. Hey.

0: Hey, I'm bad beast. That's not good of people. That is tessellated. You know what's funny? Let me just give you a little point of information right there with tessellated. Now, tessellated was Tess was chosen. He had a song that kind of went, I guess, underground, like mainstream alternative type thing. And Apple picked it up and used it for their commercial for their AirPods. I think it was the AirPods 2 or the AirPods 3. Yeah. So you don't know, you know. From right there, so Apple take up the song and run gone with it. Yeah, you know that vibe already. You know that vibe there already. That God. Money man, why pray? Who that Maverick check in? Just schoolboy.
1: And if my life could have rewind.
0: Hey, came on check in, no, you know. Canada check in, too. How am I doing?

0: You don't say I wouldn't want to conquer this world, though. This world boring, you know? That world is boring, man. No magic, no dragons. No witches, no werewolves, no vampires. Just boring. Just people that try to make money and run from police. Crazy.
1: Keep past all of the drama. When them all pull up themselves, keep it calm. I feel like my young conquer the world now.
0: No, exciting in that world again. Hey! Bag of people who have follow other people, man, I like it. Feel like I want to conquer a different world. Link up with Elon Musk and build one of them spaceship they work and go deep space. Go conquer actual world, you know? We're fun. We'll fight some dinosaur and some source, so we don't know, yeah?

Now we're up calling Planet Nico. What a thing. What am I gonna do? No. People tap up the screen,

0: 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People, my sister get me a bad chain.
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Got a great show lined up for you. Gonna give you the show that I couldn't give you yesterday. Also want to apologize to everybody that logged on yesterday and couldn't get on. We on today though. Tuesday, August 11th. We Outside Radio.

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That's all the thing that

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